0: accomplish everybody. No matter how hard you are, your result is not there. Because you've done nothing. How are you doing?
1: I'm hearing you, yes.
0: Hello?
1: I can hear you louder. Mm-hmm.
0: So, look at the statistics that Bale had read out. The best season was 16 goals. The best season was 16 goals. As a team supporter that I am, sometimes after the match, I feel bad concerning my team winning. A lot of chances, I can't even miss. A lot. I look at that guy, what is happening to this guy? See, letting him go without you, letting him go to me. Maybe I thought I did not tell him where they are, but for me, but letting him go to the IT, they did not take him back. They did not take him back. Because if you think that he was to the player in the room like that, but if you have not in fact, Nasma. As you switch to 7 years of your career, you want to 7 years are back. Look at the total goal. One that you spend and have something much you play. Peter, how many goals? As a winger, as a forward. I don't know how it is about this. The coach won a success today. You know that other coach who had the 15 player money. If he comes to a point that I can't give anything, even if me. Don't let me go away. Let me go and make money. You want to make money now? Let me go and make money. Somewhere else. Nothing here. You do it for us. After washing my house, I feel like crying. Please, you know, I don't like to cry for anything. But you don't do it for after my tour. I feel that I feel it though. You should be there. I like him. I love him. But you didn't do it. You didn't do it. You want to walk about scoring up the people with you so what? What matters when does he do it? With that he should qualify to the next round. No. So when the back will come, not to. But putting no more, I don't know, no result. Does it make any sense? Putting no more for no work. According to his letter, fine. He pay all his hard time. But there's no result.
1: My brother.
0: He's sure for it.
1: Calm down. Ah, you the best, so calm down.
0: I don't know. It's been, tell you the truth. Everywhere you are working, you are there for so long, no improvement. You don't add to the company, they will let you go. You don't add to the company, you don't add value to other people, they will let you go. That is the truth, they will let you go. So, Asna, I don't think Asna to take me. Asna even gave me an opportunity to excel.
1: Okay. Thank you. You see, now you can't calm down. They talk. Initially, you were angry. But seriously, how you go tell that kind of player? Say you be surplus to requirements. Hello. Good morning.
2: Good morning.
1: Good morning. Oh, who there?
2: Good morning. My name is Steven.
1: Steven, welcome.
2: Thank you. You know, the karate part is a coach that I like, but the way you normally treat play, I don't like it. Because in times of transfer, you don't know how to treat player. Because in times of Ozil, you treated Ozil. No player have ever left Arsenal, apart from an enemy, with open mind or happily leaving Arsenal. You come to in terms of captain, Ozil. Like I said, no player under Mikel Arteta left Arsenal with good mind. Why is it like that? You don't know how to treat player when it comes to the transfer. Look at the boat, someone he left from, Pep Guardiola. We have Pep Guardiola treat his player when they want to leave. So I'm not happy about it. If it's fair, if he treats him fair when he wants to go, it's a good business. Martinelli came to Arsenal. It's a cheap price. I want to go with big money. So it's a good deal, but for him to treat him that way is not good. Even when the Jose want to left, he kept it, giving his training training aside the training alone. It's not good now. The way he used to treat players is not good. So I'm not happy over it. If you want to treat your player, you treat them with fairness and so that

0: if they leave, they will come back and appreciate. Not the way you just keep him. You not discuss, you not say anything to him, you not talk to him, just leave him like that. It's not good now. Mm. Yeah, I'm not happy.
1: Mm. All right, thank you very much. Thank you. 090-4010-889 and 090-4010-889, the numbers to call. Send WhatsApp message to 090-4010-889. Chijindu from Ago, I see you. You say, I have learned to exit the podium when the vision is high. Martinelli has done well for Arsenal. He's one of my favorites in Arsenal. The coach knows what he wants, and I can't question his decisions, but I think he didn't handle it well. I wish him all the best. Zolis is really doing well now, but for how long? I hope Arsenal Arteta won't regret the decision on signing Gabi. They treat Gabi well. Hello, good morning.
0: Hello, good morning.
1: Good morning. Good morning. Okay, yes.
0: Yeah, it's actually coming from Shomolu.
1: Okay.
0: Okay, so my own, I'm Arsenal fan. The way I think that you said Martinelli is not good, because if you look at the performance of Martinelli, Martinelli is a super sub. Look at most of his goals. The one he scored against Man City, he rescued Arsenal from being beaten by Man City. And other matches he played well. At least when we talk of, if you look at the other side, Saka was not playing fine last season, but Arteta still retained him. Why not maybe sell as well? So the Trossard and retain Martinelli. I don't think that Eze can perform in that. Look at the match yesterday. Was it that Martinelli was there? He could have done better than Eze that came in. Okay, look at that. He scored a club, man. He scored a trick yesterday. So that the way he treated Martinelli is not good. Look at the way the coach don't know how to treat players. Look at Lacazette, Aubameyang, Ozil, and so on and so forth, the way he just offloaded them. So you should go and learn from other people how they treat their players. Look at Martinelli, supposed to have his press conference or whatever. He's supposed to give Asma a good farewell speech, but he not made mention of Arteta because of the way Arteta treated him. So it's not good. Thank you.
1: All right. Now, talking about replacement, Zolis Eze better than Martinelli Eze? Arteta not going to regret this one, so. Zolis Eze, Martinelli Eze. Close a little longer. Let me breathe the last. Hello.
2: Mommy G on radio.
1: I greet you. Good morning, oh.
2: Good morning, my beautiful sister. Happy to meet you.
1: Same to you.
2: BC on the line.
1: BC, welcome.
2: See, Mami Giro, something for who brought in Martinelli to Arsenal? It's not the same Arteta.
1: Mm.
2: Sometimes I'm disappointed in some of my Arsenal fans. You know, maybe some of us try to play a good everything. Because if my United fans or Chelsea fans want to defend their team, any player that sits in their team or the coach or whatever, they will talk and they will bring that defense. So people are talking about Obama. What Arteta did to Obama, can they go back and if you don't know about your club, coach, please, you don't know about your club before you can say anything. Obama has a family issue. I don't want to go far on it, but Arteta personally talked to the board. We had a crucial match, and they said, okay, go and beat your mommy in the hospital. They did it yesterday. After he played, is in London, going from that airport to the club. Imagine, and they want the team. So if Arteta just fired on him as a captain. Is it a good thing to the dressing room?
1: Hmm.
2: And the other one, and like I said, they have what do you call it? Two of them are as in the gang. The same thing happened to Mourinho at Chelsea. Then now, because of the player, they compare how the English says. So some people don't know about even this same Ateta they are talking, because very soon now, I know one is coming out, Ateta is don't know how to treat young players. Ateta brought in McDonald, and in history of England, the boy still remains the youngest ever player to win Premier League. The same thing to Lewis Kelly. The same thing to even this Martinelli they are talking about him. From Brazilian League, 6 million pounds. Today, go. If you don't know about your club, who will it? Now you come to National Radio and you're a teacher player.
1: Okay,
2: what
1: are they saying about this guy? You know that. Hold on, excuse me. You can actually just tell us what your own opinion is without necessarily berating another person's opinion. You know, statements like, oh, if you don't know anything about your club, don't come to National Radio. No. Talk your own. That's all. Hello. Okay. 090-41889. 090-44889. Send us WhatsApp message for 090-44889. Time to understand. Yes, the treatment of Martinelli. Hello.
3: Good morning. I'm John calling from Papa.
1: Okay, John, over to you.
3: Yes, I want to speak on this Martinelli.
1: Carry go.
3: I've been hearing people say that Ateta treats Martinelli bad.
1: Yes.
3: Martinelli bad.
1: Mm-hmm.
3: Yeah, I think we are off the buffer. If anybody should look into Arsenal team. They know that Ateta is one of the coaches that give a player a chance to play ball. And which have been giving that same Martinelli chance to prove himself in that club. You understand? Martinelli, if you have to talk about Martinelli shouldn't be a top player. Martinelli is started with Saka. You understand? Martinelli, most of the time, when you needed him in the match, Martinelli will be nowhere to be found. That is why they make him a second choice in the club. So, selling a player to another club, I don't see it as an offense that people say that Ateta treated him bad.
1: The problem, I think the problem is that they are saying Ateta not communicates well. You're right, they say Ateta did not communicate well.
3: If he's in the position with Ateta, to do the same thing. Because, for instance, now, if you are a manager, you need that there will be people working under you. You understand? And you will need the best from them. You have to carry on the organization, to move the organization forward. You understand? When you put all your trust, all your mind on somebody, and that person cannot give you what you want, You have your own decision to make. So for people to say that he did not treat you well, they are just saying that as in to me, they have given the info to him and give Jesus, but they did not prove themselves the way they're supposed. And Ateta do it, so they do the same thing to Saka. No, because Saka is always proving himself. You can't depend on player that today that player will be off and on like that. It's not easy for both to just to tolerate that. Thank you, man.
1: Thank you. 090-41889. 090-44889. Let's go to WhatsApp. Ateta is an emotional coach. He gives so much opportunity to players until he's fed up, and when he's done with you, no going back. Matt only scored one goal. The whole of last season, his end product is on a very minimal rate. Ateta hasn't done anything wrong now, anything bad. Now, Oba talk this one, okay? Mark from Pinnock says, say him be Arsenal fan, please, Arteta should learn how to treat players very well, even when he doesn't want them anymore. Because I'm not happy with Martinelli and Trossard's departure and the way he handled it. Mr. Ayobo from Songo says, Arsenal and Arteta treated him very well. Just that Arsenal are bigger than Martinelli. So we only take messages. Somebody sent us an audio clip. Like, you they send us voice note. No, please. We only take messages. Hello. Text.
4: Hello, good morning.
1: Good morning.
4: What are people saying? They didn't copy yesterday. I didn't know if they because of for me, I will still say directly what our daughter said. Arteta did not handle the issue well. That's what most of our fans are not understanding. The color of those colors are saying that what he is not really, I do not give him opportunity, you know, you know about the opportunity. It's how the big message go. That is the thing. That's what the guy is handling or handling of. That's not maybe. How did you let it go? Even that they are saying that they are keeping them treating them well. Let us put ourselves in a position working in the coffee. At the end of all the service, all these things, we are not being recognized. We just push us aside. Then building another new. What we are to be asking, that one is not as much when we drop out. As we talking about our people, I say, what have you done? But for now, we are quick to forget the good things, but we need to remember the bad. That is what I found in this mode of our Arsenal family and our Arsenal team. So it's very bad when we don't need to come here from people, what have you done? What have you done? It's
1: like
4: that. Okay. But it's only the same thing for us.
1: All right. Thank you. Thank you so much. This is from Uche again. Shout out to you, Uche. My Guavon guy. He says, beginning of the season, Arteta told Martinelli that he's not in his plans for the season. I think taking this decision this season is good because Arsenal have given him enough time to improve, but to no avail. These Arsenal fans that are complaining now, they always castigate Martinelli that he's always missing chances. Martinelli knows he will be sold because some clubs have been coming some days back before Saudi Arabia. Meanwhile, in the beginning of the season, Arteta had already told him that he's not in the plans this season. I don't think Arsenal will regret selling him. Now, Uche from Germany, talk that one. Hello, good morning. Hello, good morning.
5: Good morning, Blazy.
1: Yeah, good morning.
5: Maybe they talk.
1: Welcome.
5: I just want to contribute for the program.
1: Okay.
5: The thing where the coach don't take his decision, he don't take his decision. But for which me, I would like to contribute is that just because of your presence, you don't forget the past of the performance of the player. That guy helped Arsenal both in the league and the Champions League. And if you can remember, he scored a very important goal that made them to go to the final of that Champions League. Martinelli contributed a lot. You see, if you don't need a player, sometimes you hear all these people treat players where they don't need anymore. It's kind of alarming. You make them look as if they are no longer a human being. You understand me? You treat someone the way you will understand.
1: Oh! Please call back. Hello, good morning.
6: Yeah, mommy, to you.
1: I greet you. Good morning.
6: Yeah, good morning.
1: Good morning.
6: If you're listening back online, I don't know what happened to my network that time.
1: Yeah, probably the network. Yeah.
6: Mommy, to you.
1: Yes.
6: When Jesus said they treat him out, they push him out, this thing. The same Arteta came out on the last conference, this thing that he doesn't even accept such word from Gabriel Jesus. He called Gabriel Jesus personally himself. Nobody say anything about that. But they just hold on to what Gabriel Jesus said about they push me out. And Arteta said no. He said he called him by himself. The same thing to Martinelli. From the beginning of this thing, Arsenal always push ahead now. They are no longer in where they are before. They let Martinelli know that you are going to for this season. But people will not see it. People want to tell me, I'm my own national fan. Okay, look at what did they call this guy now? This Spanish guy, or many players like that. If player wants to go, they will push the team. What is really where they have just one season? Look at what Van Persie did to Arsenal. Nobody will see that. But when the team wanted to try their own, that's the guy will see the way they treat this team. I think if Martinelli are in prime, or maybe in a better position, or maybe prime Messi, or this thing that is pushing for this thing now, you will see some fans will be calling a red and at least the guy wanted to go. How can you keep an unhappy player in a team like this and that? But the coach knows what is worth. He wants a better this thing. It's only okay. A player that scored a goal, just one goal, throughout of last season, is better than Solis that just enter Arsenal this season now. Even better than Eze. Someone said they didn't see what Eze do yesterday. But Arsenal win the game 2-0 with Martinelli last season. We draw that match at the same stadium of life. In fact, I work for some people.
1: All right, all right.
6: Thank you, my sister.
1: Wanna take a easy? Wanna take a easy? Ateta, Gabi, well handled. In the words of Ian Wright, it was wrong. There was no proper communication while leaving him out of Magic squads. This player has given 100%. He has delivered crucial goals in big matches. Why would you keep this player in the dark regarding his future? Why you they try to buy other players? It's not fair. Who talk am Ian Wright? Hello.
7: Hello. Good morning.
1: Good morning.
7: Yeah, Baba Gunner, the call from Mu Extension.
1: Okay,
7: Baba Gunner.
1: Okay.
7: Yeah, I think I should get as it is because I like the moment. The way they treat players, the way they play me, because nothing the way it's going, see another come out from my eye. They did play me wrong. They play me, but nothing is going to do, but it's not good. The way they treat the players. I'm not like him at all. I'm not like him. Thank you very much.
1: Thank you. All right. This is Banji. Banji talks football business is different from entertainment. Now, waiting Banji talk. Arsenal saw an opportunity to cash in on him. It's not about ill treatment. It's purely about business. Shout out to you, Banji. And Bola Tiamiu says, Arsenal have to be ruthless if they want to retain their title. Zolis is an upgrade to Martinelli. If Martinelli is as good as people are judge, a big club would have signed him in Europe, just like Jesus. No big European clubs asked for him. He has paid his dues in Arsenal. That is correct for offloading Martinelli. It's all order, though, but good decision. I'm not sure this Zolis go deliver past Martinelli. Hello, good morning.
8: Good morning.
1: Morning.
8: Brilliant.
1: Yes, good morning.
8: Really, good morning. How are you doing now?
1: I'm fine. Good morning.
8: Yeah, good morning. We're talking about Ateta and Martinelli. You know, Martinez, I mean. You know, one thing with Arsenal fans.
1: It's Martinelli, or it's not Martinez, or Martinelli.
8: Martinelli.
1: Yes.
8: One thing with the Arsenal fans, we like the level we are, but the level we are is not the kind of level Ateta has wanted Arsenal to be, even when he was a player. Ateta played, at most times, he was one of the most red-carded players during his time. And any time they give you red card, I see the pains in him. So he came to Arsenal to change the pattern of Arsenal. Ateta grew under... My name is Brooklyn, anyway.
1: After you don't talk, oh yeah. Go ahead.
8: Brooklyn, yeah. So Ateta trained under a coach that looked into an eye of a big player and tell him his mind. People like Guardiola. During the days of this guy, Yaya Toure, we thought when Yaya Toure was going to leave Man City was going to crack down. But Guardiola told Yaya Toure that he's not going to play him. And he dropped him. And Guardiola did that fantastically well with Manchester City. people like Jose Mourinho will look into your eyes and tell you they are not playing you. And they are doing well. So if Arteta is like this kind of coaches, we should give him kudos. Mm. But without Martinelli, Arteta will still achieve what he wants. Look at the players he has just bought. Is Martinelli angry with Arteta? If he's angry with Arteta, he should do better wherever he is to prove Arteta wrong. Because our last year Champions League, that Champions League, if you see, if Nigerian fans, if Arteta should drop somebody like Saka, I know that Nigeria will tear into two. Nigerian fans will tear Arteta into two. If you take Saka, 5 days before we finish last year Champions League team now, Bukayo Saka have not gotten himself. So if Arteta should drop somebody like that, we'll begin to rain stone and this thing to Arteta. This man needs something. So he's not looking into players. He's looking at what he wants to achieve. So any player that will help man get it is the player he go for. Thank you and God bless you.
1: Thank you.
8: I still mean Brooklyn.
1: Thank you. Please don't. Brooklyn, not the city. Brooklyn, not Beckham. Let the fading come so gently. Mikel Arteta. Martinelli. You're right, talk plenty. I don't say you're right, talk plenty. You cannot keep a player in the dark. You did not give him clarity. You did try buy on that player. Meanwhile, you not tell this player, say, I don't buy your replacement. You leave the player out of community shield against City. Even the Premier League opening win against Coventry. You kept him in the dark without proper communication. You don't too late before you begin to tell him. You're right, say not good, especially for a player. We don't give you 100%. We don't deliver crucial goals for big matches when you need them. He say it's not good. Hello.
9: Hello, busy.
1: Good morning.
9: AB, call back.
1: AB, welcome.
9: Okay. With me, I tried to explain before, you see. The way they say they handle some of all these players, where they no need again for their club. You know, they go down well with the players. They remember the good old days. But when the player know they do well or they don't want the player again, they will just treat them like they know the human being. You understand me? I'm not there against them selling the player or doing one or two things because they don't need the player. But the way the player is supposed to be treated, as they are also a human being. Around table talk. Okay, look, you're no longer in my plan as long as this thing is concerned. The player go carry on for mind and say, ah, look within the half no. You know, so you're going to put mind for elsewhere. All of a sudden, you're going to keep him for bench. You know, they even dress him at all. At least he's a human being. You understand me? So what I'm trying to say is this. Anytime we this kind of thing, let them try to have a good talk with the player. Let them remember the good old days. This guy helped them for Champions League. You know how many goals? He scored a very important goal for Champions League. And even the league as well. If you don't need this player anymore, just start him down. Talk to him one-on-one. This is my plan. This is exactly what I want. It's like you're no longer in my plan this season. The player will understand. Like just treating him like he's not a human being. That is my own mistake. Thank you.
1: Meanwhile, you don't go Al Hilal. Go score a trick yesterday. I don't know. Martinelli scored a hat trick yesterday with Al Hilal. Score for the 18th minute. Scored for the 43 minutes. Score for the 58th minute. Al Hilal beat Al Tawun 6-0 yesterday. Arsenal no go regret so. Arsenal no go regret so. Shall I dissue the text us? He say, I agree with the writer and the newspaper opinion. The fact remains that Arteta spoke with Martinelli and Jesus in the dressing room. He told them the club's plan to let them go. But the writer say he did not speak early enough. The communication was poor. The issue was both of them wanted to stay in Arsenal against management decision. At this stage, the coach had to do the needful. Even Arteta had to convince him to take Al Hilal offer. I love Martinelli though, but he was not improving at the age he ought to be picking. Arteta stood by him the past two seasons. Martinelli never wanted to go while the club wants to move forward. Hello.
10: Hello.
1: Yeah, so good morning.
10: Good morning.
1: Good morning.
10: Am I on Tobila?
1: Yes, Sports Radio.
10: Yeah. Man, to get through to you people, by connection.
1: I said, even Aso Rock, no, they collect contracts.
10: No, be smart. She says that I've been trying to get through to talk about this particular topic.
1: You're welcome.
10: Thank you. My name is Chinedu.
1: Chinedu, welcome.
11: Yeah, so really, you know, I don't really understand why people are criticizing Arteta for trying to, for letting Martinelli go. The truth is that Martinelli have a 1 year contract left in his contract. And I'm pretty sure that Arteta must have told him that they don't really want him anymore. Of course, he has a 1 year and they really want to sell him. They don't want to renew. And I don't think that they want to let him finish the 1 year, right? And go for free. So that is the reason why they decided to sell him. And I'm sure that they must have told Martinelli that we don't need you. What if they needed him, at least by next year, they must have negotiated for an extension. But they didn't do so. And they told him that they have to sell him this particular window, of which they did. So I don't know. I don't understand why people are criticizing Arteta. Is it that Martinelli is that good? Is he better than Vinicius Junior? They don't want to renew the contract and they don't want to let him go for free. So they have to sell him. So I don't know the treatment they are talking about. They treated Martinelli. What did they do to Martinelli? They don't want the player. So why would they be feuding him anymore? Since they have already told him they want to sell him. And of course, yes, we understand Martinelli doesn't want to go. And we are having a kind of a clash of interest here. You know, you don't want to sell you and you say you don't want to go. Of course, the club would have to do something to at least make the player, you know, to change his mind and leave. And which is what exactly happened. So I don't know why people are so against Arteta. So what did he do? What did the same Martinelli that all of us who criticize Martinelli this, Martinelli that? Now we are talking about how they treated him because the club say they don't want to renew his contract, they want to sell him, and his contract is meaning just 1 year. So of course, for me, I don't see any bad treatment. I don't see anything they did bad to Martinelli that is warranting the outcry from some of our fans. So that is my. That's
1: okay.
11: That's my take. Thank you.
1: Thank you. The questions again. Eberechi Ezeang and Christos Zolis. Are they better replacements? Can they do better than when you had Martinelli and Eze? Mikel Arteta handle this at Martinelli exit the right way? Martinelli not the right decision for us now. You don't go score a trick yesterday, oh, remember? Mikel Arteta go regret say he sell him in the future. This is only so. Gozo.
12: Hello.
1: When you call into the show, kindly put down the volume of your radio. Turn it down. Or kindly step out of the room where the radio is. Please don't have your radio playing at the background of the call. Just hello.
12: Good morning, busy.
1: Good morning.
12: Yes, this is Samson from here.
1: You're welcome.
12: Yeah. Concerning Arteta treatment of Martinelli, I don't see anything wrong there because the first match he dropped him, he knew that act. It's up to something. And the guy he bought, I mean, that guy, Zolis, you know that they are bringing somebody in my position and they drop me for this match. What is happening? And I know the coach might have told him that you are not in my plan for this season. So there is no any big deal there that imagine Barcelona can let Messi go because and Messi didn't want to go and he left. So what is Martinelli? There is no any big deal there. That's my thing.
1: Okay, thank you. Like a slow and lonely time. Yes, happy Sunday to you too, Ahmed. Ahmed say for me, Arteta did the right thing. I don't understand the kind treatment some people are expecting. If they want to see you, they cannot keep playing you or naming you in the match they scored to avoid injury, so there won't be any regrets at the end. Okay, you mean if they want to sell? If they want to sell, okay. So Mommy Gio! My Guavon guy, Uche, says there's no sentiment in business if you want to succeed. Football is business. Meanwhile, Martinelli still has a contract with Arsenal. If he doesn't want to leave, Oh, you mean if he didn't want to leave, then the club will push him out since he had a one-year contract with them. He left for Saudi because of the money involved. If he liked, he would have stayed and finished his contract before leaving. There must be a conversation just that he doesn't want to go. But Uche, I also think it's a case of... So you want to just keep me without playing me? No need, now, Mark, could they go? Hello? Hello? So it may be that maybe no one go, but now they are not playing you. What's the point of staying back if you are not playing football? It's an adverse self, it take go. Now, why when you doing thank you speech, you know, put a teta. Hello?
13: Oh, good morning.
1: Good morning.
13: The way Arsenal is, they are not complaining now because they are doing well. When they start not doing well, you see they will start lamenting, say why Ateta said they are player.
1: Okay.
13: That's
1: all right.
13: My own.
1: All right, thank you. Every night I fall asleep. Mr. Ayobo from Songo say, is he right, the Arsenal coach or the board? Anyway, that was his thoughts. Yeah. The boss has cleared the air on that. Mikel did excellently well and he spoke with his players so personally. Just hello. Hello.
14: Hello, Rizzi.
1: Yes, good morning.
14: Good morning.
1: Good morning.
14: Yeah, Brooklyn calling by Amala.
1: Ah, Brooklyn, you've had your sale.
14: Yeah.
1: Oh, yeah, just talk, papa. You have 30 seconds.
14: Okay, there's something seconds. I want to ask. Okay, there's something I want to ask to prove a point. Did Arsenal win their game yesterday or not?
1: Yes, they did.
14: They did, Abby?
1: Yes.
14: So, is Martinelli, Abby?
1: Martinelli said score a trick yesterday now. The two exes like, are doing well without score, each other.
14: If you like, make it score 7 goals, what we need is 3 points.
1: A trick.
14: If Aribi, if you like, make score 7 goals. If Aribi last man lose yesterday, now he would take and pay not. But if you like, call a trick 10 times, we won our game and we got 3.
1: Okay, all right. But you see, some of you, if we forget first level, see now people don't look at what happened. Even if it's like when he scored, but this was your player that scored crucial goals for you. Was so beloved. I wanna quick they move on. Some of them are not strong. They quick they move on. Let me Brooklyn, you they quick they move on. Say like when he scored 10 a trick, nothing they happen. Let the silence turn. Hello.
15: Hello.
1: Good morning.
15: Good morning. First time caller.
1: First time caller. What's your name?
15: Chigozie, calling from Lagos State.
1: Chigozie, welcome.
15: Yeah. I just want to greet. Happy Sunday.
1: Same to you, Chigozie.
15: Okay, goodbye.
1: Okay, thank you so much, Chigozie.
16: Is a goodbye soft enough?
1: Okay, yes, AJ is texting us. He said, I don't think he was treated badly because you can't keep playing someone you're planning to sell. But if you don't say you dey plan sell him, why you no first tell him from beginning? Why you go wait? You dey try to look for player for market. You can't go buy player. You know they play this one. You never first tell this one, say you want to sell him. Anyway, he says, you can't keep playing someone you're planning to sell because once he's injured, the transfer might not go through at the end. I thought I did the right thing not to name him in the Community Shield and even the game against Coventry City. Soldier go, Barak remain. As I not be anybody, Papa House. So I don't know. I don't understand why some Jackman Morgan's FC are crying as usual. Hello, good morning. Hello.
17: Hello.
1: Good morning.
17: Yeah, this is a good morning.
1: Good morning.
17: Yeah, this is Moses calling from Ikodo.
1: Welcome.
17: Yeah, actually, I'm also an Arsenal fan, but I don't know why some people are always complaining. Yeah, actually, Martinelli score so many crucial goals during when he was still in Arsenal. And another thing again, there are so many goals that he scored that caused Arsenal so many losses that he did not score. It's not as if he's not a good player. Mm-hmm. Actually, he's a good player. But letting him to go, bringing Zulis, I can see some changes. Mm-hmm. Even the yesterday match that they played, I know it very well. So, scoring a trick, I don't think Arteta will regret for selling him. That is my intake.
1: Okay, all right, thank you. Let me catch. He has kicked. I let them talk that in. He has started. I let them talk that in that somebody has started the ball rolling. Abi, he has kicked the ground running. Abi, I let them talk him. He went on the ground running. He don't pack start to the perform. and he's just 25.

0: 25. Could come back anytime. Hello.
1: Hello. Crazy.
0: Good morning.
1: Good morning.
0: Good morning.
1: My name is Gozie the KC Mouthpiece.
0: Yeah, welcome.
1: Crazy, this topic, many Arsenal fans don't, they are not getting the message. Nobody is saying that Arteta was wrong in maybe trying to sell him or not wanting him in at Arsenal. The point is that from the letter that Double Doctor read, which Martinelli wrote to Arsenal or their fans or whatever staff,
0: yes.
1: We are trying to draw a conclusion. That is the cuckoo here.
0: Yeah.
1: Now, like Double Doctor highlighted, he never mentioned Arteta. And Doctor asks, does he mean that he's angry with Arteta? So none of us, most of all, we are not there. Whether you're Arsenal fan, I'm Chelsea fan, whatever, we are not there. But we can only draw conclusions from what we read or what we see or what we hear. Do you understand? And from what Double Doctor read this morning, it is clear that Martinelli is not happy with Arteta. And yeah, right, these guys, they are closer to the club. Forget we are here in Nigeria, they are in London, in England. They know what is happening there. For the Arsenal legend to have come out to criticize Arteta, based on how he treated Martinelli, something is wrong. You understand? What we are trying to say is that Arteta should have done better. Even if you don't need the young man there, communicate to him. Show him that respect. I've seen situations where you keep playing players. You know, those players want to go out of respect for the player, what the player has done for the club. You still give him some minutes. Do you understand me? You manage, the way you manage the situation. Look at Neto. When Neto, there was a rumor that Neto had to leave Chelsea. But just kept playing him. Do you understand me? So eventually he didn't leave. And he still had. That's what I'm talking about. So in terms of whether to regret it or yes, now the queen is good for them now. The sun is shining. But when the rainy days come, when they will struggle to win games, maybe goals will dry up, then we will know whether Zolis is a good, better replacement or even as good as Martinelli. It is early days. How many games in the season? So Arsenal fans, they can afford to say whatever they like. They criticize us. Those are most of all, we are trying to draw some conclusion from what this guy wrote. They are telling us that we don't know what he has said. I think it's right because the going is good. When the going is good, of course, the coach will make all his choices and decisions will be okay. But let's wait and see. For me, Arteta did not cover himself in glory. We don't treat players, especially players that worked hard for the club. Look at last season. This guy did not score many goals in the Premier League, but he was decisive in the Champions League. On their way to the final, he made serious contributions for in their journey to that final of the Champions League. So you don't just brush that away like that. You don't even show any regard as to what the player has done for the club. It is wrong. Let's call it straight. For instance, where you are working now, you know what you have contributed towards the goal of that organization. Now, maybe because they have employed somebody, they just treat you anyhow. No communication, no respect. Do you understand me? It's wrong.
0: All right, thank you. Thank you very much. So let's look at waiting. Ian Wright talk. Maybe quote Ian Wright. Ian Wright spoke, he had this conversation on Sky Sports. This is what he said. He said, "The way Martinelli is being treated at the moment, it really makes me feel uncomfortable." That now after Arsenal win 3-0. Now remember the game where Arsenal win 3-0, ba? That the game where they play, I think that was it. I'm trying to remember whether it was the August 16th game or the 21st. But they won 3-0 that after, before he do that interview. Say, why now?

0: Yes, yes. Now the Coventry game. Coventry game. That was after Coventry's game. Well, yes, now that was on the 21st. Yes. After that 3-0. After that 3-0. Naim, you're right. Look the situation. And he said, the way he's being treated, it makes me feel uncomfortable. The way he's being treated at the end, yeah. I know they might want him out. That was before Martinelli come out. You see, and a lot of people might say, yeah, it's time for him to move on. So quickly, darling, let me care. But there are ways of doing things that it should suit him as well, how he wants to live. Not being involved in the squad last night, that was that game against Coventry. Not being spoken to. He doesn't know what is going on. And yes, I know this. I know this. He doesn't know what is going on. So this is Ian Wright saying, he know for sure that this guy is in the dark. Martinelli is in the dark about what's happening. So as at that 3-0, I thought I, of course, don't get mine to sell him since. But as at that 3-0, where they play against Coventry, Ian Wright is confirming to us that as an insider, he was very aware that this guy was not aware. Martinelli was not aware of what was happening. Now, waiting, you're right, they tell us. He say, yes, I know it. I know it. He doesn't know what is happening. Arsenal sold Leandro Trossard that summer. The Congo signed Christos Zolis. And he played a part in that Arsenal first two goals against Coventry. Then they were looking to sign Vinny Jr. also before he decided to stay for Real Madrid. Now, right, come the talk. Talk say, if you bring Vinny in, Martinelli can say to himself, okay, they brought him in. They brought Zolis. I might be third in the pecking order. So which means as if you bring Vinny, as if you bring Zolis, Martinelli will say, okay, yes, I go be third. But if you bring Zolis in and you have Nonny Madueke on the other side, you are thinking to yourself, I can still have it with these two. I've got something to offer. For him to be somewhere near it, it just makes me feel a bit sad for him. He has done enough for this squad to be treated with a little bit more respect than he's being treated with at the moment. Who talk all these ones? They still echo in. Nah, what's the color? Yeah, right. Oh, he said in there aware. Say as at that time we asked the pick commentary. Say Martinelli was not aware about what was happening. So he go. This would automatically translate to that Arteta did not tell Martinelli on time. Hello.
1: Hello, good morning, Brizzy.
0: Good morning.
1: Yeah, Ibrahim on the line.
0: You're welcome.
1: Yeah, please, all these callers, where they call, try to ask them which club did they support.
0: It no matter.
1: Ask them the club where did
0: no,
1: they support.
0: No, it doesn't matter.
1: Because as I tour out last season, we get Martinelli, where people, they tell us, say, any match where we want to play, for Champions League, they tell us say now the best defense and the best attack. Or they call that club like people like PSG, they call people like Bayern the best attack. See, even before this season starts, everybody keeps saying that Arsenal should upgrade their attack. Everybody keeps saying Arsenal should upgrade their attack. Our attack today poor, today sluggish. See, not be the rest of Martinelli, they operate for that attack. Okay, now, fine. Even the person will even get experience more than Martinelli self, with the score crucial goal for us for Premier League, Leandro Trossard. They say the guy. The guy respect himself, and the guy come out. Martinelli, see, Turkish club come now. Turkish club come. I don't know whether it's Galatasaray or... They tell this guy say he reject the offer. See, the fact say, support Arsenal, you know me say, many people just they talk with him, you know, they... all of us, we all know, say, Arsenal attack no good. Who be the people where they operate the attack? No be the Martinelli. So I don't know why all of the sudden now, because you are right, go come and say, okay, now, maybe the police person, maybe the police person because of, say, one thing happened, maybe the police are. See, this football thing is a business. Besides, itself, Arsenal never even said player 60 million pounds before. And this guy have 1 year left, and they don't want to give another contract again. No, not the reason. Where the people when they come, they castigate Arteta. So, what Arteta do where this is, what are they not do where this is, as far as I'm concerned, Martinelli now, you know, they try for us. No, you no lie. If somebody get one goal, four assists. Let me say you know they play. Let me say you know they come from bench, come play. Okay, now all that time they come from bench, come play. You know you prove person wrong. You prove Trossard wrong. Say Trossard, I deserve to start game more than Trossard. You know prove Trossard wrong. Let me be honest
0: all right.
1: for this.
0: All right. Thank you very much. Thank you very much. Thank you very much. Okay, this message is Juwan say you are right. It's not the. This time, okay, yeah, Juwan, you don't first talk now, Juwan. You don't first talk. Anyway, this is coming from Justice. Justice say, Ateta and Gabi Mata, be like boyfriend and girlfriend in a relationship. The boyfriend is tired already, but the girlfriend is still happy with the relationship, and she wants it to continue. Okay? This is coming also from Amit. Amit says, letting a player leave is not the problem, but the way you treat the player is important. Even Gabriel Jesus complained the same thing. It is not a coincidence. Ateta treatment on players, he thinks he doesn't need, is bad. Okay? Talk by Joseph said, sentimentality should not be a part of football conversation. Football is business and results oriented. Ateta has done nothing wrong. The box stop at his table and must deliver his high emoluments. Come on, this is your grandma, my brother. You'll be erudite scholar, oh. Eh? Okay. Joseph from First Tax says, it's good to call a spade. Martinelli was not treated properly before his departure. Mappy is currently doing well in his current club, but he just got a hat trick. Okay, stone that was once rejected, don't turn chief cornerstone. Hello,
2: hello,
0: good morning.
2: Good morning, Breezy.
0: Good morning,
2: Casey calling.
0: Casey, welcome.
2: Yeah, Breezy, you see, Ateta has a history of if he doesn't want to. Now go. Hey, all the players that left since Ateta came to Arsenal, they left in grudges. They all of them. There's none that left with happiness. All. And maybe if I'm wrong, you can point to me, but all of them, they left in grudges. So he has a history. Maybe I think Ateta is looking up to Guardiola because Guardiola now is mentor. You know, if Guardiola doesn't want you, he will ship you out immediately. You know, they thought, or maybe the thing is that he have to be brutal. If you want to get success, and it's working for him, or it's working for him, and he also worked for Guardiola. First, now fans to come and they tell us, say, Martinelli is Martinelli is that, all that one has to just because it's a rainy day. Now it's fine, because even before this Zolis came, Arsenal won the league. Martinelli was there. There was a season that Martinelli scored 15 Premiership goals. All everything now they don't forget about. Of a sudden now, a very bad player. They don't forget him. But I bet you, mark my word today, there will be a time that they remember. They call Brilla, they tell Brilla, say if to say Martinelli day. Now me they tell you, you understand? Ateta didn't treat the player well. It's not a coincidence that Gabriel Jesus was not happy. Not be coincidence for Aubameyang. Not be coincidence for this Chelsea goalkeeper.

0: for that one. We just see the funny side. So these girls, how do you see them? You know, you see them winning today, and if you see them winning today, by what margin? They take on Caledonia. Everybody's beating Caledonia. Nigeria is yet to score in this tournament. Abina, now won't open our account. Hello.
1: Hello, Anthony Bekdere.
0: I greet you.
1: Good afternoon.
0: Good afternoon.
1: Yeah, this is Abiola from Ijai.
0: Abiola, go on.
1: Yeah. I believe our girls can do it today. I mean, at least they can score 3 goals. But from my own understanding is that the scores do not mean anything for them to progress to the next round, right?
0: And so they have so there's ranking for third place teams. USA, okay, in that ranking have 4 points. They have +8. Canada have 4 points +3. Ecuador have +1. Nigeria has -2. So if Nigeria does well, if we pursue the likes of Canada, Ecuador, Portugal get -2, Mexico get -2, and they get 1 point. So we need to score.
1: Okay. Mm. At least 3 goals or 4 goals.
0: Three might not be enough.
1: No.
0: If Portugal go score plenty, they go come out also.
1: Okay, no problem. Let's wait and see. It's 2 o'clock match.
0: 2 o'clock. Oh.
1: Yeah. We're done.
0: Yeah. So what I'm saying is, there's a ranking for best third place teams. The best 4 will qualify. In that ranking, Nigeria is number 4. But Nigeria, Portugal, and Mexico have similar. They have similar. Especially Nigeria and Portugal. Mexico looks like they can't make it because they, no, Mexico can't make it because they don't play all their, Mexico don't play all their 3 matches. So Mexico cannot make it. So it's between Nigeria and Portugal. Nigeria has -2, 1 point. Portugal has -2, 1 point. So if we score 2 goals, we go day 0. If we score 4 goals, we go day +2. We need to score goals. Like Joseph said, maybe 4 goals feed one, maybe 5 goals feed one. Let's wait and see. But we need to score goals. Another draw and Nigeria is out. Nigeria don't come out. 4 best losers, Nigeria, currently one of them, but there's the small matter of Portugal. If we score 4 goals, we don't better pass Ecuador. So it could become, so we take one spot, it becomes a question of Ecuador and Portugal. So we need a minimum of 4 goals to have a rest of mind in this match. Otherwise, we could begin the press calculator. It will come be there between Ecuador and Portugal and Nigeria for 2 spots. Like, I hope Janet will bring her scoring boots. I hope Mafi Shere will bring her passing boots. I hope all of them go fit, coordinate, make them go on to win this game. Sports Radio 88.9, Brilla FM is the station. And this definitely is Football Live. 090-44-889. 090-41-889. Those are the numbers to call to be a part of this one. We're going to take your comments from WhatsApp as well. We're counting down to 2 p.m. when the Falconets of Nigeria would take on their opponents from New Caledonia. Before I've given you individual stats, let me give you team stats for Nigeria. Final third entries, reception central channel for Nigeria, we have a total of 7. Final third entries, reception inside left channel, we have 10. Final third entries, reception inside right channel, we have 6. Final third entries, reception left channel, we have 41. Nigeria, of course, has 35. In terms of the final third entries reception right channel, Nigeria has attempted a total of 303 line breaks. Nigeria has completed 149 line breaks. Yes. Offers to receive from behind, Nigeria has made 68. Offers to receive in between, 95. Offers to receive in front, 64. Offers to receive in total is 227. Switch of play, Nigeria has done that only twice so far. Forced turnovers, Nigeria has been forced to turn over the ball 107 times. Pressing, applied pressing for 2 matches, Nigeria has pressed the opponent 525 times. What does this tell you? It means that this team, they press, a high-pressing team. Let's read some comments on WhatsApp before we go back to the phone lines.
2: All right.

0: to WhatsApp. Okay, just a few. Good day, Mr. Tony Anoga. My name is Vince from Chevron Drive. I believe our girls will beat them 5-0. Have a brilliant day, guys. You too. Good morning. Nigeria will score 4 in this game. My name is Daniel from the Netherlands. All right. Afternoon, Bila. Where can I watch the Falconets match live today? Akinabi Kazim. You can follow us. I greet you, Anthony and Joseph. Happy Sunday. And they see 7-0 today. We suppose Park goes. Donald from Abuja. Hi there. Good afternoon. Mr. Anthony and Joseph, I am AJ. A win will definitely qualify Nigeria because that means we would be on 4 compared to Ecuador with 3 and they've played all their matches already. And Mexico with a point with
1: and
0: all
1: this
0: their
1: ones
0: matches.
1: Are out. Mexico
0: yes.
1: is out.
0: Yes, that's
1: Mexico is out. And Portugal and Nigeria are hoping to qualify. Ecuador, if we win, we qualify. Because I just checked it again now. You're right. Ecuador have played 3 matches. They have plus 1 and 3. A win takes us to 4, and it puts us in good stead. So it means that Ecuador would battle that final spot with Portugal. Best of luck to the Falconets of Nigeria. Let's look at some other talking points at this point in time. We have tons of them. 2 Premier League matches at Anfield for Liverpool. 2 draws for Liverpool. And for just the 3rd time in 63 years, Liverpool have failed to win either of their opening home games of a Premier League season or for a league season. Not exactly the flying start a new boss, Andoni Iraola, would have been dreaming of. After such an encouraging midweek performance against Atletico Madrid in the Champions League, which they played with plenty of urgency. Saturday's goalless draw against Fulham was a flat follow-up, especially with the Cottagers looking very, very good. If not for poor finishing, we'd have been talking about perhaps a loss for Liverpool. Is it time for Liverpool fans, even Liverpool as a club, to start worrying? The assemblage of that team is over 1 billion. Liverpool have perhaps the most expensive midfield and the most expensive attack in world football. They're not his score. Midfield and attack, the midfield and attack alone, Seth, he passed 600 million. Then if you can't put the whole team together, over 1 billion. Should Liverpool fans be worried?
0: I don't think it is time to be worried. I probably expected this before it all happened, because you look at even how Andoni Iraola, he came with so much hype, especially Liverpool fans. They don't want to make a year word, but the truth is,
1: all these coaches, when they coach small club, then they shine. Them for big club, then they don't go fit you anything.
0: Even the shine, when you shine for Bournemouth like that, I mean, if you're having that's crazy run of unbeaten run. When the majority of the games you played, you basically drew them. That's exactly what has been applying at Liverpool now, because yeah, they're unbeaten. But out of what? How many games? 5 games. They've won twice and drawn 3 times. So I think, in my opinion, I just think, again, you just need time. Whether you like it, you cannot beat the process. You need to go through it before you make mistakes along the line. And I think the difference here is they are not exactly losing games. So if they are losing games ahead, you can start to get maybe a little bit of worry. Even at that, I think it's still very early in the season. I mean, just about last season, Liverpool were absolutely flying, at the beginning of the season, and they felt as if, Schlott knew what he was going to do. Everything was pretty. They felt as if they had beaten the process. I mean, if he was able to win the Premier League in the first time asking, I mean, now that we've started again, there's no reason why not believe that we will go ahead to do the same thing. But I also look at the way Liverpool have played their games so far this season. Many times they've been under the caution. Somehow they've just, either they wriggled their way through. The other day was Newcastle United, the first game of the season. They went to Nottingham Forest before they beat Ipswich. And then, I know that win against Atletico Madrid would have proven a little bit of flattery. But if you're playing against the Fulham, who are also, they've not won any game. In fact, they've been losing. Yes, you'd say maybe that Fulham was a really good side. They probably would have won any of the games they lost. But the truth is, you cannot have the same guys you think, okay, maybe Isaac will be able to bail you out on different situations, and they not to even be able to even create chances. It was that bad. Fulham were creating the better chances. So in my opinion, I probably remain a little bit patient, because I mean, sometimes you need to, you know, immerse yourself in the situation to understand it, and maybe you'll be able to get a full grasp of what is happening. But in my opinion, as a Liverpool fan, I don't think this is time for me to panic. I just think, okay, let's take it a game at a time. As far as we are not losing, I think we are good. Because again, you have to learn the process. You have to go the distance before things might start to work out. Everybody needs to, you know, get into this system before, you know, we can start to say, okay, we have a good run of performance. Because again, in transition moment, especially this one with Liverpool day, you need to get the consistency in terms of performance. Sometimes the wins might come and you might not even like the way they come, but the truth is, try as much as possible, even when you're not winning, play well, so that even when you lose, you know, okay, we had a good performance, that's something positive to take into the future. But when you are not having the performance and then you are losing as well, I think it's, you know, set a different tone. But in my opinion, just have that consistency in terms of performance, the result would, you know, be sustainable later. But for now, I'm not sure they are doing a lot of the two. So maybe that's what, you know, you might say, okay, there should be a bit of concern. But I don't think it's just too early to start getting, you know, worried for, you know, Liverpool as it is at this point.
1: Sports Radio. Hello.
2: Hello. I
1: greet you.
2: I mean, good afternoon.
1: Good afternoon. Can you hear me? Good afternoon.
2: Yeah, Osage on the line.
1: Go on, Osage.
2: I greet you. Yeah. Goji, I greet you. I want to use Chelsea for example. All right, I want to do a comparison. Though maybe probably not right, but let's do a comparison. So Liverpool is a Champions League club, like it's a big club. Now, when they are getting a manager, they're expecting that manager to hit the ground running. You understand what I mean? So it's not like a patient club like when Arteta started with Arsenal. Now, that moment of them being patient was the time when they collected Joan Klopp. Now, Klopp has put them in that place whereby it's become patient. So, someone saying that they need to be patient and all that. No! If you don't know the job, you will go. Oh, yeah. If they were supposed to be patient, they were supposed to be patient with the other manager, what's his name? Anaslos. Why they need to be patient with that? At least Anaslos didn't carry the good Champions League. But now, I can even tell you that I'm seeing that the time of an Ancelotti is even better than the both we are seeing currently with Liverpool. Or are we going to say that what's the name of this coach, Alonso? And even start to, if Alonso just don't do well, there's probability that Alonso will go after this place if he doesn't do well in the next competition. Thank you very much. I'm grateful.
1: Sports Radio, Liverpool have one of the most expensive lineups in world football. The only person when we say no, did this attack now Hugo Ekitike. That one's no cheap. You remember?
0: Yes, now over 70 million.
1: Draw that they play. You didn't watch them. You know, you see how Fulham nearly beat them.
0: The Fulham supposed to beat them.
1: Nah, hello?
0: What do you mean?
1: Hello?
3: Hello, good morning to you.
1: Good afternoon.
3: Good afternoon, pardon. This is the voice of Charles, she comes to known as Charles Rick.
1: Okay.
3: Anthony.
1: Yes.
3: You see this Liverpool team now, not Adoni Iraola. To me, it hasn't been what Liverpool fans and Liverpool as a club, what you have experienced of it. Because running into four games now and they're getting one win. Then I start to ask, why was Anislot being asked out if this is what Liverpool was expecting? Anislot, to me, when he came, he hit the ground. Liverpool started winning games, and we started questioning why so soon Liverpool pick up and go as far as winning the EPL after Jurgen Klopp left. And given with the games being played now, we are getting this kind of result. I know the season is still early, but some questions need to come up. If Liverpool should be trailing, going slowly at this time, four games now without two win or something like that. Just, I think they've gotten a win and some kind of three draws. It's really uncalled for. And this man, the new gaffer, some questions need to be asked. He scares nothing in the way I'm seeing it. He should be the first manager that will be asked off his position in EPL this season. So we just need to keep the ground running. It's not time for there's no time for him to say that to maybe he'll ask fans and the Liverpool at the club to give him more time so that he can move the team forward. We've seen the likes of his predecessor. We saw what he did. So we expect that they said to whom much is given, much is expected from him. So Liverpool don't say that if he doesn't change the result now, I think he'll be the first to the act of his position. Thank you very much.
1: Okay, when you look at, I know it's very early. Some teams have played four matches. Some teams have played three matches. If you've played four, if your team has played four matches, there are 34 matches, to go between now and at the end of the campaign. Arsenal have played four matches. They have 12 points. Man City are in action this afternoon against Man United at Old Trafford. They have played three matches. They have 9 points. Hull City, surprise package of the ongoing Premier League. They have 2 wins and 2 draws from 4 matches. They have 8 points. Chelsea, 4 matches played, 2 wins, 1 loss and 1 draw. They have 7 points. Chelsea, by the way, have scored the highest number of goals so far this season in the Premier League. But they have a leaky defense. Chelsea have scored 10 times and Chelsea have conceded 9 times. The only team that has conceded more than Chelsea this term in the Premier League is Ipswich Town. Ipswich have scored 7 goals and have conceded 10. So Chelsea have a sharp attack, but you go score them. Somehow, you go score Chelsea. Just attack them, you go score. That's what this means. Brentford City and Liverpool have 6 points. Brentford have played 4 times. Just like Liverpool, they have 1 win and 3 draws. But the difference between Brentford and Liverpool is goals difference. 7 goals scored for Brentford and they've conceded 4. Liverpool at 6th on the log. They have scored 6 times and conceded 4 goals. They have 6 points. Everton, Merseyside neighbors of Liverpool, have scored 5 times and conceded 3 times. They have a similar outcome in terms of results. 1 win for Everton and 3 draws for Everton. They have 6 points. Ipswich, 6 points. These teams complete the top 8. And then you start talking about teams from Knight, that's Newcastle, who have 5 points. So far, so good. Only one team is yet to pick a point. And sadly for this team, they have 2 Nigerians. I feel sorry for Frank Onyeka. I feel sorry for Taiwo Awoniyi, because it's not looking too good for Coventry City. And even Frank Lampard. They have -5. They have played 3 matches. And they are yet to score. And they have no points on the table. They have to work very, very hard to preserve their status as championship winners. Hello.
4: Yeah, good afternoon.
1: Good afternoon.
4: Yeah. This is Ben Radina.
1: Go on.
4: Yeah. He said, Gerard has said it all. If he read one of these Gerard quotes, I think the second draw we played. Gerard said, I think this is a Liverpool team that is a little bit too nice. They lack this destroyer. They don't win too many tackles, too many duels. They are a nice team. That's what Gerard said. He said they are a nice team. That's the next development for this Liverpool team. They have to be more physical, more aggressive. They will have won last week, they are not aggressive. If you check out these players, they are just playing nice ball, a nice guy kind of football. They are not aggressive at all. What the way Chelsea attack? So I think that's the Liverpool problem. They are going to have to make them more aggressive, be more physical when they play.
1: Okay.
4: So they play too nicely. So that's just the problem. Thank you.
1: Okay. Joseph, you think Liverpool are too nice?
0: I don't think so. I don't think
1: who are the nice guys? Isak is a nice guy. Florian Weitz, nice guy. Choboslai, nice guy. Gravenberg, nice guy. McAllister, nice.
0: No, I would not say they are nice guys for the just for it. I mean, yeah, you take out all of those guys, who comes into play? Javier Elliott is the closest thing you probably will say, okay, for vets, but it's no longer there. So,
1: I don't go Napoli. I mean, where you go?
0: Valencia.
1: So, nobody go Napoli. I saw one in because of is it Napoli or is it Inter Milan? One of the
0: Curtis Jones to Inter Milan.
1: I saw him playing very well against Real Madrid.
0: So, nobody really did again. And I don't know, yeah, maybe I'll fault the club for their I don't know lack of sense in buying and selling, but ultimately, how many people you want come out to put for the team? Nobody really did again because they don't blow the money come out for people who know they perform well. So I think it's, you know, down to the club. I don't know if I would say the manager or the club now, because I mean, if you feed Dola to that amount of money, you also have to plan the team, and the manager is not also doing a good job at that. But again, I don't think that is enough to, you know, rubbish whatever they are trying to achieve. It has to go through the process, and sometimes it can take a bit of time. So let's just see how it goes for them. It's still
1: somebody once told me that the problem of Liverpool now ownership.
0: It can't be the ownership. Ownership, where they spend money like that, and they still talk, say, we can go for more, we can go for more. I think it's hard to blame them. It's hard to blame them. How many teams for England, apart from Tottenham Hotspur, although there's a Miss Road, but how many teams? Man United, now they there. Man United shown enough? Okay, yeah, maybe apart from the midfield. You don't get where they're supposed, you know, want to do business for the team as well. Arsenal, self, no, they spend that kind of money anyhow. City self, they try. But ultimately, if you look team, we blow almost 500 million last season. And then this season as well, they don't blow again. I think it's rather harsh on them. You can't say it's the owners. Other club, yes, we understood because they don't really spend money as much. But you also look at it from, if you go watch many of the things with club, they talk. Clubs have no one players with superstars.
1: Status.
0: Because he wants a team that is really controlled. The reason why he did not join Manchester United was because Man United wanted to bring the superstars. Ronaldo was going to join at that point in time. They said they were bringing Ibrahimovic, we're bringing big guys. But he said, no, I want a team.
1: Not going to give me a headache.
0: Exactly.
1: Or players will go to give me a
0: headache. Exactly. So that time, you know, if he talks, now the owners. And now when we say, need a new manager, he talks, okay, now these kind of players are what? Then they also provide them. I don't think it's fair on the owners to say they are the problems of the club. Now, I think it's rather to wash.
1: Let me tell you that in the Scottish League Cup, Rangers are leading Celtic. Halftime score is 1-0. 1-0 in that part of town. Rangers 1, Celtic no goal. And this is Football Live right here on Brilla. Let's take more calls. Let's take more contributions. 2 p.m. We have Coventry City taking on Brighton and Hove Albion. Brighton and Hove Albion have... played 3 matches, they have 4 points. Coventry have played 3 matches, they have 0 points. And this game is from 2 p.m. I'll give you team news very shortly. Hello.
5: Hello, Anthony.
1: Good afternoon.
5: Good afternoon to you. If you can see, I'm calling from over another state.
1: Okay, go on.
5: Anthony, see, let me tell you, you know, Liverpool team, they are not in transition. Remember, they just won the league to us now. Became the champion, right? If you are the league champion, you are expected to defend your crown.
1: Okay.
5: So I think the fans need to worry because people are not in transition. And when you are a successful team, like when you are used to winning trophy, you know, you don't expect the fans to not worry when the team are not doing well. I think the fans, they need to worry. Look at this season now. They have played like 4 matches now with 6 points. It's a bad thing for Liverpool because they are champion before Arsenal. So their team is not in transition. They're looking to defend their title. That's why they started this Amatlot and brought Areola. But the same is not helping them. That's why sometimes they say that Chelsea fans they don't have patience. It is because they are used to winning. And when they see their team are not winning, it will hurt them. So the question now at court to Liverpool. Liverpool have a few winnings, and their fans are starting them to defend their crown. But now they are losing it. So I think the fans need to worry. The defense is not coming. I think the fans is right. Even anybody that complained that Liverpool are not doing well, I think he's right. So that's my point. Thank you.
1: Thank you very much, Sports Radio 88.9 Brilla FM. Liverpool, Fulham looked very lively, very very lively yesterday against Liverpool. They made Liverpool sweat. But the two Spaniards, Abaloa and Iraola, they held their own. Hello. Sports Radio 88.9 Brela FM. Don't forget that you can join us on WhatsApp. WhatsApp is 090-44000-889. We're talking Liverpool this hour. What's wrong with Liverpool? What is wrong with Liverpool? Is it time for Liverpool fans to start to worry? They've signed players, spent plenty of money, but it's not really showing. It's not really showing when you look at the results, particularly in the home match.
6: Hello?
1: Hello?
6: Hello?
1: Hello? Hello, good afternoon.
6: Tony, good afternoon.
1: What's your name?
6: Where back is playing their match?
1: Just listen up. We'll come there.
6: All right.
1: Listen up. When I go across the grounds, I'll tell you about fixtures in Spain, fixtures in Italy, fixtures in Nigeria, fixtures on the continent, fixtures in the Premier League. Just wait for it. Stay tuned. And they come there. Hello.
7: Tony, my man.
1: I greet you.
7: Anthony, good afternoon.
1: Good afternoon to you.
7: I regard to Joseph there.
0: I greet you. Welcome.
7: My name is Anthony Deji, calling from Taraba, Jalingo.
1: Go on.
7: Anthony, you see, we go on nowadays, but I know they follow football because you spend money. I remember Galacticos of 2000, and you know when there's Beckham, Figo, Ronaldo, Messi, then, I don't know, I'm taking your mind back.
1: Yeah.
7: You understand? Mm. When there was a start in Madrid, how many La Liga did they win? How many Champions League when Ronaldinho was in Barcelona? So Liverpool spending money does not mean they will dominate and transition or what. And that since 1992, Liverpool is not a team that dominates the Premier League. Liverpool struggle, they win, they lose, it's not a new team, except if a fan is just starting watching Premier League, something of a Jurgen Klopp time. That is when they'll be thinking Liverpool is a big team. Even Jurgen Klopp, how many leagues did he win? Only one. How many Champions League? One. FA Cup. So there's no difference. They like maybe they spend 200. So all these things that we are talking about now is because Arsenal have defense. They are scoring one goal to defense and win. Then when there will be a champion for a team, the team will be a champion, no matter what happens. If all the big teams like maybe they spend money, then if none of them will be champion, they will not be champion. We were all here when Leicester City win Premier League. 1995, we have Blackburn Rovers come from nowhere and win Premier League. So, I don't know, Liverpool, they're like, they are also going to be that. A team that is losing will come to a big team and be big four. No team that wants to lose forever now. You try your way and win. And the next thing I see, the second thing I see is that all these players that they are buying with this big money, it's like when they come to the queue, they feel as if I'm not going to kill myself because they buy me with big money. No, I'm not going to kill myself. Laziness has entered most of them. All the big teams, that is what I'm seeing in football now. I greet you guys in the weather.
1: Thank you very much. Very soon I'll give you team news from Coventry City.
7: You.
1: Yeah, thank you very much. As they take on Brighton and Hove Albion in the Premier League. Sports Radio 88.9 Brela FM. You know that when you look at Brighton, there's some Nigerian connection. When you look at Coventry City, Nigerian connection, there. I'll go there and then find out what did really happen for that part of town. But in the meantime, let me take one or two more calls. Hello.
8: Hello.
1: I greet you.
8: The voice of Asia fans, calling from America.
1: Okay.
8: Tony, I have to talk about the issue of Liverpool, whether they are supposed to be worried or not.
1: Yes.
8: I think they are supposed to be worried because of the amount of money they spent, you understand? Because they have spent much. So that is the most reason why they should be worried. Because you cannot tell me that they took such amount of money and things are not moving the way it moves. And sometimes people use that now as an example. I don't think it's a very good analogy. Because when you look at the Arsenal situation, where is Arsenal before you can appreciate it? How much have Arsenal spent in the process? They have not spent more. And again, there's a program. Every year you see from number 8 coming down to 4 to 6. I think that's a good program. But you spend a big amount of money and still have not signed the
9: even the matches they are supposed to win, they are drawing, and you can't do that comparison. You understand? For me, it's not a good comparison because this one, look at the caliber of player you're making. You have a very big name in the club when you're training. So for you, I think there's everything that you are supposed to do well. That kind of player that you. Well, this second team things are not working well, and you start being well, so you cannot pursue that kind of coach. So for me, they are supposed to be worried.
1: Okay.
9: And that is what I want to say. Thank you very much.
1: Okay, thank you very much. Let's go to the game that kicks off at 2 p.m. Coventry City are taking on Brighton and Hove Albion. Let me tell you that Frank Lampard, the Chelsea legend, remains the coach of Coventry City. They played three times this season, and they've lost all three. Let's tell you that they've lined up in a 3-4-2-1 system. Rushworth is the goalkeeper of Coventry City. They have, of course, Pinnock, Thomas, and Amenda in a back three. Across the defense and midfield, you have a wing-backer, Da Silva. Grimes is the captain. Frank Onyeka sports jersey number 16. He starts in the heart of the Coventry City midfield. There's also Van Ewijk, who's at the right wing back. We have Mason Clark. There's Rudoni. All of them playing behind center forward Nigeria's Taiwo Awoniyi. On the subs bench, Coventry City have players like Tatsuhiro Sakamoto. There is Caleb Yirenki. There's also Stephen Mfuni. There's Lume Chachuna. Brandon Thomas Ashante is on the bench. There is Dan Bentley, Victor Torp, there's Gustavo Hammer, there's Siddiqui Sherif, substitutes for Coventry City. This game kicks off at 2 p.m. For Brighton, the coach is Fabian Hostler, or one of the youngest coaches. If you look around European football, he's a young star. He's lined up in a 4-2-3-1 system. Bad Verbruggen is he's a goalkeeper. He has a Kadioglu, of course, as his right back. Left back is Boskagli. Lewis Dunk is the captain. He's partnered in the center of the Brighton defense by Vuskovic. Pascal Gross is a veteran. He's there. There's, of course, Yashina Ayari. And, of course, Yakuye. You remember him? Yeah. And I be that guy who scored against Chelsea. We don't have the debating age. And I be that. Nigerians. Of course, there's... Gomez and De Kuyper, all of them playing behind Kostoulas. Let's look at the subs bench if the Nigerians are there. Of course, in the substitutes, you have Jauhen Hadjam. There's also Pascal Struik. There's Promise David. You see this Promise David? I don't remember if you remember him for Canada, the World Cup.
0: Yes.
1: Now, Nigerian boy, but he chose Canada. The warrior, Promise David. Promise David is on the bench. For Brighton, there's Chema Andreas, there's Ibrahim Osman, there's Costinha on the bench, there's Jason Steele, reserve goalkeeper, there's Matt O'Reilly on the bench, and there's Eunice Ibrahim. Transfer deadline signing, did not make the cut. He's not there in the 20. What's going on at Brighton? Zadok Yohana, not they make the team again?
0: Yeah, according to the coach, he's following through some a process, you know, to blend him in to the club.
1: I thought he played match day one now.
0: Yeah, he got in. He made a cameo appearance, but now
1: there's also no place for Femi Aziz. Femi Aziz also joined them.
0: Yeah, he just
1: transferred like day.
0: For youngsters like Joanna.
1: Femi Aziz is not a youngster. He's like 24-25.
0: I'm talking particularly for Zadok. You know, what they normally do is to loan them out, you know, for 2 or 3 years, then come in. For example, now, what's it with the name? This their other winger. The Japanese guy, Mitoma. Now so they do him too when they sign him. It's loan out for like 2-3 years. But particularly what they are trying to do with Zadok is to still be in the system. So I think that is why, you know, we are yet to see him in action basically for Brighton and Hove Albion, because just about I think a week ago, now another Nigerian youngster now even can't did the bench ahead of Zadok. So I think, for a player of his stature, where they bring for big money, obviously they have to, you know, look for ways to blend him in with the system. So I think that's just what is happening. And according to the manager as well,
1: You're talking about
0: Zadok, you are.
1: Nehemiah Oriola.
0: Yes,
1: Oriola.
0: Yes.
1: That's his name.
0: Yes.
1: That's the name of, he's a midfielder. One for the future. Sports Radio. Hello. 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Of course, Nehemiah Oriola is from the Brighton Academy. He's a midfielder, and you can say one for the future. But there's Femi Aziz. Femi Aziz has played for the Super Eagles, and hopefully he'll get his chance to play for Brighton. He's not in the matchday squad. Joined them on transfer deadline day. Maybe he goes soon start to play for the club. Maybe they try to gain in fitness. Hello? Sports Radio, 88.9 Brilla FM, East Station. We're talking Liverpool this hour. Should fans of Liverpool be worried at this point in time? All the money spent, Liverpool cannot win matches. They're playing draws in the Premier League. Let me tell you that today in football, in the Premier League, for instance, there's Coventry City and Brighton. I just gave you the lineup. The kickoff is at 2 p.m. From 4:30 p.m., there's Manchester United and Man City. The venue is Old Trafford. Older rivals would continue their latest installment of their rivalry. In France, games start from 2 p.m. There's Lille and Troyes. 2 p.m. kickoff. 4:15 kickoff, there's Le Mans and Lens. Stade Brestois would host Paris Saint-Germain in France. That's a 7:45 kickoff. And the Bundesliga, 2:30 p.m. kickoff. There's RB Leipzig and Hamburg SV. Of course, there's some Nigerians who do it for Hamburg SV. Jordan Taraniga and Terem Murphy. Elsverbeek and Bayern Munich will play from 4:30 p.m. Football Live right here on Brilla. Hello.
10: Good afternoon, sir.
1: Good afternoon. Yeah, I say go on. Okay. Okay, thank you very much, Sports Radio 88.9 Blue FM. Let's say that in the Serie A, action will start from 2 p.m. There's Lecce. Lecce are hosting Monza. From 5 p.m., Napoli and Bologna. 7:45 p.m., there's Sassuolo and Juventus. In Holland, we're into stoppage time. Utrecht are playing away from home. They are playing at Excelsior. And Utrecht are 2-1 up when the 6 minutes of stoppage time, 6 plus 90, that is 96. Heerenveen and Telstar will play from 1:30. And from 3:45, there's Zwolle and Feyenoord. PSV Eindhoven would face Sparta Rotterdam. They take on Sparta Rotterdam from 7 p.m. A game has kicked off in Spain. The game is 7 minutes old. Celta de Vigo are playing inside the Bayados, and they are facing Malaga. 7 minutes, no goals. From 3:15, there's Levante and Barcelona. Levante Barcelona is from 3:15 p.m. 5:30 p.m., there's Getafe and Deportivo La Coruña. Real Sociedad will play against Atletico Madrid inside the Estadio San Sebastian. In the Under-20 Women's World Cup, Nigeria will play from 2 p.m. Nigeria take on New Caledonia, and China, of course, take on Spain. Those games are kicking off simultaneously. Simultaneous kickoffs, I will see Colombia and North Korea play from 5 p.m. Portugal and Costa Rica are also playing from 5 p.m. as well. Football Live right here on Brilla, taking your contributions, taking your calls. Hello. 090-44,889. 090-41,889. Those are the numbers to call to be a part of this broadcast. We would indeed tell you how it is on the continent, tell you how it is in Nigeria, but you wait for it. Hello? Hello, are you there? Sports Radio 88.9 Rely FM is the station. You'd have to speak up because I can barely hear you. Please speak up. Hello?
11: Good afternoon.
12: My name is Victor.
1: Victor, go on.
12: That Nigeria,
11: Are they playing today?
1: Yes, the Falconets are playing today.
11: Uh-huh. What of the Ghana team too? What have
1: Ghana? They don't knock Ghana come out.
11: Oh.
1: Are you a Ghanaian?
11: Yes, I'm a Ghanaian.
1: Yeah, Ghana is out of the under 20 Women's World Cup.
11: But they win one match.
1: You win one match. But you don't come out.
11: Oh, you don't come out. Maybe you go rest. Okay, go rest.
1: Victor.
11: That's what football be.
1: Okay, Victor.
11: All right, thank you.
1: Okay, Victor. Victor Semedo, go rest. Now, so say football B. In Nigeria, there's Abia Warriors and Ikorodu City. There's Barau and Ranchers Bees. Benden Insurance and Kun Khalifa. Inter Lagos and Sporting Lagos. That's some sort of a derby. There's Aquara and Casina. There's Niger Tornadoes and Plateau United in, the Nigeria, the NPFL. Sports Radio 88.9 Brilla FM. We'll look at we'll confirm the team news for Nigeria. Because of our game now from 2 p.m. I'll go back to that part of town shortly. Hello.
13: Hello, good afternoon to you, Tony.
1: Good afternoon.
13: Yes, this is Fumba Dika. Fumba, I'm on you one, my boo.
1: Okay.
13: The Manchester United Warriors.
1: Okay.
13: Yes, Tony, talking about Liverpool, for me, Liverpool has no problem. Because when you look at this season is new. And Liverpool is yet to lose a match. So, what the fans should do is that they must be patient, you know. They must establish a continuity in that team because I'm not in support of the coach they sat in the past, and they should remain with this coach. Look at Arsenal today. They are going to dominate the Premier League for a long time right now because Pep is no longer there because they continued with Mikel Arteta. I can remember when you were calling him a baby coach. He's now a man coach. He's no longer a baby, and he's performing exceptionally well. So people should be patient. Like my team, Manchester United, I expected them to be with Michael Carrick for a long time so that we can continue with where other players talk. Mm. So we shouldn't be in a hurry always. Coaching is not easy. Liverpool is going to do well. Do you remember? Liverpool can still win this league. It's possible. Thank you.
1: Sports Radio, let's go to Poland, where I have the team news. Nigeria playing her third game of the FIFA Under-20 Women's World Cup. Nigeria housed in Group F, just like Spain, who have qualified, China, and indeed New Caledonia. We're playing in a place called Lodz, the Stadion Mijeski in Lodz. Nigeria indeed has in goal Christiana Uzoma. There's Onyedikachi Ekezie. There's Jumai Adebayo, who is the best passer of this team. When she collect ball from, they like to progress the ball. In two matches, she has passed the ball 107 times. Jumai Adebayo. Tumininu Adesina is right there. There's a Favor Nkwacha, Kafayat Mafishere, Sports Jesse number 10. And she's Nigeria's best crosser of the ball. In two matches, she's crossed the ball 11 times. There's Tosin Rafiu. And there's Rebecca Adegbemile. Queen Joseph is in attack for Nigeria. Ramatulai Kareem. And of course, Nigeria's, she's attacked the ball or attacked the opponent, especially China. She nearly killed China. In that game, she had five chances. She wears jersey number 18. Joseph seen her muscle, but she looks like an honorable. She get body. She tick.
0: You go see him today. Don't worry.
1: Don't get me wrong. She get body.
0: No, the first time where I was amazed because she did move. She sabi run, and she did take on. She did
1: So that's Nigeria's danger woman.
0: Yes, sir.
1: When you look at the stats, if she did against China, if to say she did against Spain for here, Spain beat us 2-0. But when she did attack the Chinese, everything she did dribble, she did shoot, the knock post. Her name, her full name is Semenyeha Janet Akekurumui. And her full name is that. She wears jersey number 18. Plays football in Portugal. She be pro. Watch out for this. So me, I'm even looking beyond this under-20 World Cup. Yes. Watch out for this girl.
0: Watch out for
1: her. Maybe in a year or two, she go there prominent for us. If you continue like this,
0: You don't
1: she don't worry.
0: I just happy way people could call this Abia small. After that, you know, she had a good World Cup qualifiers campaign. You know, that was it. I just be happy because I don't the first day where I don't see the another talk say this girl, she go worry.
1: Let's look at the subs bench for Nigeria. There's Jane, Ejerigo. There's a Bright Efiong Etim. There's Victory Loki. There's Hannah Ibrahim. There's Amber, Ngbolu. I beg your pardon. There's a winner Onajite David. There's Chisomwa Chuku, and there's a Fola Jomi Olabi. Not forgetting Mary Mamudu. Of course, this coach is this team is coached by Moses Aduku, and you have a veteran, former Falcons player Efiongwa Ekpo as his assistant, not forgetting Mansoro Abdullahi. Let's go to New Caledonia. Let me first of all identify the goalkeeper we're going to collect today. Her name is Elizabeth Aben. 11 goals they conceded against Spain, and 5 they conceded against China. How many would they concede against Nigeria? Will it be 2? Will it be 1? Would it be 3? Would it be 4? Would it be 6? Joseph said at least 3. We could give them 3. So Elizabeth Aben ready to collect. They are lined up in a 5-4-1 system. They have in defense, they have, of course, Kenza Kenon. Kenza Kenon is the captain. Nigeria's captain is our goalkeeper, Christina Uzoma. Elizabeth Aben is the goalkeeper of New Caledonia. Liana Himei. They have Shirley Wenesia. They have Luana Pakwe. New Caledonia also lined up Kemera Gondu. They have Alesi Adju. They have Deyanera Michelle. They have Julia Hanakoko. It sounds like a Nigerian name, Honakoko. They have Jocelyn Korevi, Joyce Angel Texin. They have Muneko on the bench, Muneko Waheo, Emanuela Buama, Valerie Ngazo. They have Lil Waheo. They have Mata Bako. They have Aziliz Nachui. And of course, they have Kane Dralu. Those are the players. The coach of this team is Nadia Wathe. And the assistant coach is Leon Wethronye. Leon Wethronye is the coach. Nadia Wathe is the assistant coach. Kickoff is 2 p.m. Yes, Nigeria versus New Caledonia. FIFA Women's Under 20 World Cup. Women's World Cup. And it is match number 3 for both teams. The referee for this game is Alina Pesu. Let me tell you that the assistant referee for this one, you have Daniela Constantinescu. Another assistant referee is Heini Venonen. Assistant VAR is Jelena Jovanovic Zajic. Video assistant referee is Ismael Conejo. And I can tell you that the fourth official for this game is Charlie Straub. Charlie Straub. Stadion Mijewski inside Lourdes in Poland. That's where this game is going down from 2 p.m. Sports Radio. Hello.
14: Anthony,
1: I greet you.
14: Yes,

0: I feel like it's really affecting City, because if you notice, they've not really been that team trying to control the game. They're just looking for any way not to give Man United that edge over them, that is them scoring first, and try to also reduce the shots on target against them.
1: Yeah. 53 minutes of football, yes. In the 52 minutes, yes, we saw a goal-scoring opportunity. Marcus Rashford, yes, found some space inside the box. And yes, he gets in a strike, but the shot was brilliantly, yes, blocked by one of the defending players sliding in for Manchester City. Ha! 1 second. Everybody's already shouting goal. The next, now hands on the head. This is football for you. Keep your eyes, Coca-Cola closed. You will not want to miss what happens next. This live Premier League broadcast on Brilla FM is brought to you by Coca-Cola. Taste every second. 54 minutes of football. United now, yes, doing everything possible to get ahead. And yes, in the 52 minutes, we saw a corner kick by United. That one was thwarted by a well-prepared Gianluigi Donnarumma, who was just sitting, or who was at the right place at the right time from that one getting into the back of the net. United now doing everything possible, but offside has been called just a few seconds ago against Patrick Dogo. The man was trying to connect to Rashford in that situation. That one was called for an offside. Yes, that one was called for an offside. Yes, a lofty cross for Marcus Rashford is unsuccessful as the opponent defense quickly clears the ball out of the penalty area. Yes, United obviously trying to become very dangerous for Man City. But for Man City, they look at this game and they believe that if we can keep you out of our box, just maybe we'll be able to stand a chance of, keeping this one respectable. Maybe get a draw. You tell yourself, okay, you know what? We had a red card, and a draw is something that is presentable, yes, in this game. Yes, if you're just joining us, you came at the right time. The match is still open. And as every football fan knows, anything feasts up. Grab an ice cold Coca-Cola and stay with the action. This live Premier League broadcast on Brilla FM is brought to you by Coca-Cola. Taste every second. And every minute and every time, or every second of this game, counts for both Manchester City and Manchester United. And for Manchester United in this game, you would say that it's been a disappointing game for them so far. Even with a red card to Manchester City, they've not been able to shine better against this side. One would say maybe they were not prepared for a red carded side in terms of how they've played. And that was a chance a few seconds ago from Brandon Bemo, who was trying to do something special, but that one wouldn't even go near the post of Man City at all. That one is going to go wide, or that one has gone wide, and that one didn't affect the defense or the goalkeeper of Manchester City. City right now looking to get hold of the ball. And so far so good in the second 45 of this game. United have seen more of the ball, and 51% of the ball has gone to United so far in the game. 49 has gone to Man City. And in terms of the expected goals in this game, it's been 0.25. Yes, 0.25 to them. And just another chance from Matheus Cunha. Yes, who took the shot from outside the box. But that one was just too much. Was just too much for them. Listen to that. Everybody is holding their breath. One loose ball, one penalty shout, one small mistake, and this whole match can turn. Now, moment like this we come for. Stay with every second and an ice cold Coca-Cola. This live Premier League broadcast on Brilla FM is brought to you by Coca-Cola. Taste every second. And right now for Manchester United, they've had five attempts in this game. Five attempts in the second half of this game. While City are yet to have any attempt in the second half of this game. And you would say that for the manager, that's talking about Enzo Maresca. Yes, he's made a change. Yes, into the second 45, he's made a change. The manager took out Ryan Cheki. Yes, he took out Ryan Cheki and brought in Illimani Ndiaye. And the question would be, what's the rationale behind taking out Ryan Cheki? What's the rationale behind taking Ryan Cheki and bringing in Illimani Ndiaye? Let's see what that one can actually potentially mean for them in this game. Yes, it the formation obviously has changed right now for Man City with the introduction of Illimani Ndiaye. Don't forget that

0: Phil Foden, yes, got the red card, yes, in their 23rd minute of this game. And yes, for Manchester United, they have to defend now against Man City, but that danger has been averted, but not completely, because City still have the ball just in the half of Manchester United. And even with City, it looks like they are demoralized in terms of how they are playing. Just maybe they're trying to be cautious, and that's what they're trying to do in the game. 90 minutes, one league, so many moments. Every pass, every tackle, every last minute drama. Open an ice cold Coca-Cola and get closer to the game. Coca-Cola, official soft drink partner of the Premier League. Taste every second. And that's that for that right now. It's Man U 0, Manchester City 0 as we get to the 60th minute of this game. Yes, Man U 0, Manchester City 0 as we are getting to the 60th minute of this game. In a few seconds from now, we'll have seen 1 hour football. Yes, at Old Trafford, United still looking to break the deadlock against the citizens who are currently holding them, you know, down, or holding it down with just one man down in this game. This live Premier League broadcast on Umbrella FM is brought to you by Coca-Cola, official soft drink partner of the Premier League. Anything fizz up, taste every second. And yes, right now for Manchester United, and for whatever they've done in this game so far, it's proved abortive against the side of Man City. But Dima quickly, Enzo Maresca bringing, taking off Rancheki. You would argue that Rancheki obviously is a smart brain in the midfield, but the manager decided to take him off in the game, and then he's brought in Hiliman Ndiaye.
1: Well, of course, we know that Ndiaye has pace, and that is what he's looking to capitalize on, that pace of Ndiaye, to see how we can, capitalize on the loose balls that Man United might give them and maybe make the most of it. Right now, you don't really have the numbers, so you need to be really careful. And that is a goal! But it looks like an offside. Of course, Vieira will check it. It is still going to exactly what Ndiaye was brought on. He latched onto a loose ball, found the space, passed it onto Semenyo. Semenyo looked for a player, and of course that will be offside, because from what we've seen right now, it was actually an offside and it will not be counted as a goal. And you remember what I told you about Man United, that how they should not sleep on the fact that, you know, City would not even relent. They still have a dangerous striker in Haaland who will be left up front to do something good, and they also still have Ndiaye, who has just come in and has that pace to, you know, run at the defenders and, you know, get things for them going, even when it looks as though nothing may come out of it. So yes, this is exactly what I think. That was the right call from Enzo Fernandez, and let's see how that will pay off. This is a warning for Manchester United of what could happen if they do not get their house in order.
0: All right. Yes, that one is still being checked.
1: I think it's offside.
0: That situation is still being checked. Wait first. Nobody celebrates. VAR, they check him. Naso football B. 1 second, you're shouting go. The next, everybody, they look referee. Whatever the decision is, stay with every moment and an ice cold Coca-Cola. This live Premier League broadcast on Brilla FM is brought to you by Coca-Cola. Taste every second. Michael Oliver, the man in charge of this game, currently checking what that one would be like. And I think that if Man City get this goal, they probably might be on the verge of getting maximum 3 points. 61 minutes or 62 minutes of football play.
1: This is taking longer than usual. I feel like, when you really check it, they're also trying to know if it touched the head of Enzo Fernandez, but it did not. And whether it also touched the legs of, Martinez, reaching.
0: It
1: did not. So if it did get straight, woo! It's a goal!
0: Goal!
1: It's a goal for Manchester City! Erling Haaland combines it with Elliot Anderson to deliver the Blues of Manchester a goal away from home with one man down. What excuse do the Red Devils have? What excuse would they do or would they give to their fans right there at the Old Trafford? He's about to meditate. Haaland with the goal. The man who caught his superpower has just told us that his goal-scoring ability did not come from his hair. Delilah might have caught Samson's hair, but this man is still doing wonders with his feet.
0: All right, and 63 minutes gone. Yes, that one has been said to be correct. Yes, that looked like Martinez just slightly.
1: I know. I think it touched Dogu's leg. It touched Dogu's feet. It touched Dogu's feet, and maybe, just maybe, Martinez put Haaland on. It's a goal.
0: Anyways, the goal stands, and good one, yes, for Enzo Maresca and his boys, yes, grinding out that result. And United, obviously, would have themselves to blame for this one, because clearly, this shouldn't have happened.
1: They should be trailing. They shouldn't be trailing. I mean, this is exactly, you know, when you asked me the question when the second half started, I told you the first thing that Man City, you know, they were not necessarily threatening. This time around, of course, the numerical factor is there, but they still have the advantage with the pace they have up front. And Man United should be really careful. And immediately Ndiaye came in. You saw what he was able to do, capitalize on that. A loose ball, gave it to Semenyo, who passed it to Elliot Anderson. And the rest, they say, is history. This is going to be one hell of a fight for Manchester United, who are on the back foot once again with Enzo Fernandez going forward.
0: All right, so let's take your calls and get more of your reactions. Hello.
2: Good evening.
0: Good evening. What's your name?
2: This is James. You're going to call you from Charles Garden United. Charles Garden, GRA.
0: Welcome, James. Go for it.
2: Yeah. I don't really understand what is going on in England, though. This match I'm watching like this, the way they show this goal now, I don't really understand. Because in my own eye, even the camera should review it again. Haaland was offside. And that ball, there's a defender that still deflate that ball before he even got into where Haaland is. I'm even surprised that they still awarded the goal the referee still awarded the goal. I don't even know what is going on in England, though. If my outside, though, the view what I saw here, that goal is outside goal.
0: Okay.
2: That's what I want.
0: All right. Thank you very much. Thank you so much. Yes. The man says he thinks that one
1: was an offside.
0: Offside, you know, but then they didn't draw any line. They didn't show anything.
1: They didn't show anything.
0: They didn't show anything, actually. So, well, thank you so much. 090-44089. Hello.
1: He thinks, I feel in this match, VR is having selective amnesia.
0: Hello.
3: Good evening, sir.
0: Good evening. What's your name?
3: My name is Jerry. I call you from Sivala.
0: All right. Welcome. Fire down.
3: Yeah. Just want to know the scores.
0: Scores of what?
3: The ball.
0: It's Man U 1, Man City 1. Man U 0, Man City 1. Sorry.
3: Okay, for Man City, who's gone?
0: Helen Haaland.
3: Okay, yeah. Thank you, sir. Bye.
0: 090-44089. Do you have WhatsApp message, Dima?
1: Yes, sir. We have a WhatsApp message saying, if it's Arsenal now, they will not give any card. Just as Gabriel kicked Martinez on the head, no single card was given. That is coming from, I think, Ima. That was Ima's take on that. I think the red card that was given to Phil Foden.
0: Hello.
3: Hello.
0: Are you there? Good evening.
4: Good evening. My name is Usman from Jakonde.
0: Usman. Okay. Usain, I think it was go on.
4: That boy is good. No outside here.
0: Okay. It was Dogu. Yes, I
1: he
0: think
1: touched,
0: yes.
1: That was what I told you. He touched
0: Dogu. Yeah.
1: Before he came to Haaland.
0: Yeah,
1: I said it.
0: Yeah, see now.
4: He touched Dogu before he came to Haaland.
0: All right. Thank you so much.
3: Okay.
0: Thank you so much. Thank you very much. That's been confirmed. United now have made a change. Yuri Tielemans is out of this game. And Benjamin Sesko has come on in this game. United, with the red card situation in favor of them, they still look very disappointing in terms of how they've, you know, displayed themselves this evening. Hello? Hello? Are you there? Hello? Hello, good evening. What's your name? Hello, are you there?
1: And another chance for Semenyo and the boys. This might end up at the back of the net, and it's a goal! Oh my God! Enzo Fernandez with a curling shot there. It beats Lemans, but couldn't beat the post.
0: These guys look very lethargic. They look out of sauce. I don't understand.
1: That would have been 2-0 for Man City. And Manchester United would have been wondering, should we have been playing with 10 men instead? It's not looking as though Man United were playing better against 10 men than they have been playing against 9 men. What a shame.
0: All right, 69 minutes of football. Man United 0, Man City 1. And just a few seconds ago, Enzo Fernandez was on the verge of making it 2-0 for the citizens. As regardless of what have happened in terms of the first 45 of this game, that hasn't let them down.
1: Did you see the work Ndiaye has been doing since he came in?
0: Found a way, found a way to rise above all of the issues that came with the first 45 of the game. And the truth is that Carrick will not learn with Dogu. I hope he learns. And I hope that he learns the hard way.
1: Odogu call Odogu.
0: Anyways. All right, United. Obviously, United fans are not calling. United fans, what do you think about this game so far? For anybody who knows me, no more reservation about Carrick. Well, that's by the way. 090-44889. All right, we have games that are currently going on. Let's take those ones quickly as the action continues here. Yes, right now, as we speak, in terms of the live games, we have Limans against Lens. That game is 2-2 as we speak. 2-2 in that game as we speak. And the game between Helsberg and Jamam, I was going to say Bayern Bundesliga. Against Bayern Munich, that game is currently 1-1. And Napoli against Bologna is halftime. The game between Helsberg and Bayern Munich is 66 minutes played anyways. But the game between Napoli and Bologna is 0-0 as we speak. Halftime in that game. Itafe against Deportivo La Coruña. That game is 0-0, 26 minutes gone as we speak. In the Women's Under-20 World Cup, it's halftime between Colombia Under-20 against North Korea Under-20. It's 1-0 in that game. While it's also halftime between Portugal Under-20 and Costa Rica Under-20. It's 2-0 in that game as we speak. Rivers United are currently playing 2-2 against San Pedro. Yes, in the CAF Champions League. Yes, that's what we have in that one. And Stormgrass against LASK. That game is currently... Yes, 2-1, and some grass just missed the penalty. 90 plus 8 minutes played in that game. World Gem against Charleroi is 28 minutes gone, 0-0 as we speak in that game. And away from there, top place against Slava Prague. That's in the Czech Republic League. It's top place 0, Slava Prague 1. That's what we have in that match center. And moving away from there, let's see what we have in other part of the world. In the MPFL, yes, we have the game between Niall Tornadoes and Plateau United. That game is 90 plus 8 minutes gone, 1-1. Sporting Lagos against Central Lagos ended 3-0 in favor of Sporting Lagos, the away side. Barao against Ranchas Bees. That game has come and gone. 3-1 in favor of Barao. And moving away from there, Amcam against Molde in Norway is 5-1. That game has come and gone also. While the game between Rufus against Hod is full time. 2-1 in favor of Rufus. And Song now against Strømmen. It's 1-1. That one has ended. And the game between Start and Brann ended 2-0. And KUFM Oslo against Aunson ended 2-1, still in Norway. And in Portugal, let's see what we have there. Okay, no action there. It's currently, we don't have action in top life over there in Portugal. But yes, in the Saudi Pro League, yes, Ajay. Okay, not even the Saudi Pro League. This is in the Saudi Pro League, Neom FC against Al Fateh, 41 minutes gone. Yes, 1-0 in that game as we speak. And yes, in Turkey, yes, Amadespor against Basaksehir is 1 minute played, 0-0. Galatasaray against Kosalispo is 0-0, 2 minutes played in that game. So that's what we have when it comes to the games right now. And United doing everything possible to get back in the game, but 73 minutes in the game. They still have time to still do whatever they want to do. That's if they have anything in their kitty.
1: Well, it's not going to be an easy one for them because, I mean, they literally gifted Man City this advantage. And when you are playing a man down and you know that it's not going to be easy for you to see these opportunities back-to-back, there is nothing that you would rather do than to defend your opportunities. And Man City will do everything within their power, even if it means them bleeding on the pitch to defend this one. You know, Man United, I'm sorry to say, they would really have to fight for a draw in this match. Otherwise, I still think that City has what it takes to even double the lead before 90 minutes. And it's unfortunate. It's unfortunate. I mean, other teams would have this opportunity and maybe would take advantage of it. I mean, you're even in front of your home crowd. So this is more than a numerical advantage. This is more or less like a psychological advantage. Your fans backing you. And you know, playing against a depleted City side. Yes, the quality is there, but that cannot, you know, be compared to you having that numerical advantage. I feel like Carrick on the break did not really know what to do or how to capitalize on that deficit. And unfortunately, Man City took advantage of their lapses and the goal came in from one of the highest goal scorers right now in the Premier League.
0: Hello.
5: Hello. Good afternoon.
0: Good afternoon. What's your name?
5: Good evening. Good evening.
0: Welcome. What's
5: your name? Okay, this is James calling from the SBI.
0: All right. Welcome. Vidal.
5: I don't know the kind of mentality Manchester United players have. Even last season, if you can remember, when they played 10 men down, 1 man down with against Everton, so they still lost the game from first half. So exactly that is what is going to happen. They are not going to come back in this game.
0: Thank you so much.
5: Yeah, so yeah, you're welcome.
0: Thank you so much. Yes, 090-44889. Yes, 090-44889. Yes, that's... they were just on the verge. Helen Haaland almost making it 2-0 for the citizens. And yes, every attempt... See, one thing that United were not able to understand is how calm City were, even when they were one man down.
1: Yeah, I feel like that was a psychological factor. You know, coming to the second half.
0: Remember, City were calm. Even with the red card, they were calm.
1: I told you that this was not even like a way for United to get any advantage because even when City were playing 10-man down, it was still a balanced game. I think that, in a way, I'm still even looking at it. Maybe that few Foden going out gave them like a mental strength to really give it their all and go all out because they knew that they had nothing to lose. So it was more or less like give all, take all. Man United on the other hand, and Phil Foden, like the position that he got the red card from, may not be seemingly a difficult one for City to be unable to handle. Like I said, they had Cherki who could bring up a lot of creativity and, you know, Haaland before Ndiaye came in, and we know that in terms of speed, Ndiaye has more speed than Cherki, and that was the reason he was brought in, and he almost immediately created an impact that almost led to a goal, and this, you know, eventually, you know, paid off, and Haaland is on the score sheet, should have even doubled just now. Unfortunately, that one went wide, but Man United, this is no longer a tactical issue now. This is more or less like
0: they don't have the hunger. They're not playing with urgency. The urgency isn't there, you know, from them to see, you know, themselves win this game and all of that. it's looking like a game where, you know, they didn't understand or they don't understand how to play a team that is one man down. and as much as you want to say it is not tactical, this is looking tactical, because from the beginning of the second 45, nothing changed in terms of how United approached the game. There wasn't urgency. Nothing has changed. It looked like they were just still playing the normal way they're playing.
1: Because
0: the
1: normally, when you are a team, when you are playing against a team that is one man down, you don't want to give them the ball.
0: Yes.
1: You want to snuff them out. You want them to stay back, right?
0: But look at now. These guys have in the last
1: look at, just
0: 20
1: look at,
0: minutes
1: look
0: of
1: at
0: this
1: how
0: game.
1: Many, look at how many players in the half of Manchester United. 1, 2, 3, 4, 5, 6, 7. Seven players, Manchester City players, are in the Man United half, despite being one man down. That's to show you that they're not even afraid of what's happening right now.
0: They've seen the game and they see that United are not playing with urgency. That's the problem.
1: There was a word you used, lethargic, and I feel like it just encapsulates Manchester United's game today. They've not been convincing. Even before the red card, City had more shots on target. City had more chance created. After the red card, you think that they'll wake up and yes, they passed the ball around, but there was no really strong decision. I feel like they should have given Rashford more of the balls. Maybe Dogu should have, maybe he should have not even come in. But really, the truth remains that this match has been a match to show how City have been able to maintain their consistency in recent seasons. And it has continued even under Enzo Maresca. And it's going to continue for a long time. It's going to continue for a long time.
0: Let's take calls, get your reaction as the game goes on. Hello. Okay. 090-44889. Hello.
6: Hello.
0: Yes, welcome. Good evening.
6: Femi, good evening. This is Casey calling.
0: All right. Welcome.
6: Mazi Dingban.
1: Good afternoon. I'll be good evening, rather. I greet you too.
6: Yeah. Anyone, I greet in all joint. I know the word you want to, but I'm listening to my radio, and you guys are doing an amazing job there.
0: Thank you.
6: Yeah. So for your analysis, I can see that Mayu is very lethargic.
1: Yeah.
6: You understand? And I think this team boys, I think it's from the coach. It's from the coach, because if you are coach the ginger, that's the way your coach will be. You know, where your coach is downcasted and, losing confidence. If you're a player, you look at your coach, you know, yourself, you'll be confused. You understand? So I believe that Mayu, their coach not giving them the vibe. I think they are confused. They don't know what to do against the way City is playing or against 10 men. And it's very sad. Mayu is a very big club. You know, you understand. So when City is one man down, I expect them to at least do something. I say Mayu that they are, but I think they are not doing well. The only good player in Mayu now is Bruno Fernandes. If all other players can, any position or where they play, if they can be able to, do very well, increase their work rate in that position, they will do well. But for now, it's only Bruno that is doing, and maybe Rashford. So other players, I don't know what's happening. Maybe it's from the manager. I think it's from the coach. Yeah. Thank you.
0: Ooh. Okay. We've seen a situation. Substitution, actually. Not even a situation. Nico Reilly has been called upon.
1: But yellow card was given to Maguire and Guardiola.
0: Okay. Those are the guys who are out. Enzo Fernandez is out, and also Nico Reilly. Hello. Hello?
7: Hello? Hello?
8: Hello,
0: good evening. What's your name?
8: This is Ibrahim calling for Ikorodu.
0: Welcome, Ibrahim. Go on.
8: The man that called now, that said is only Bruno Fernandes that is a good player. What about?
0: Ooh. Please do her to call back. 82 minutes of football. United 0, Manchester City 1. Hello? Hello? Hello?
9: Me?
0: Yes, good evening. What's
9: Hello?
0: Your name? Yes, good evening. What's your
9: good
0: name?
9: Good evening. How are you, sir?
0: Welcome, fire down.
9: Please, I mean, no best. I want to know the score for Barcelona. Please.
0: 090-44889. Thank you so much for that call. Yes, 090-44889. And for Barcelona, the game ended 4-2 in favor of Barcelona against Levante. Yes, Levante 2, Barcelona 4. Hello. Okay, please keep trying. And at this point, Dima, you know, I would have asked you the normal question that I love to ask at this moment, where you say, where I would always ask you to say, you know what, should Man City be sitting deep or trying to just manage the game at this point?
1: Long balls.
0: You know, just manage the game. Long and all balls. Of that. United are not even giving them.
1: It's obvious in terms of style of play, they can't match up with Man City's ability to hold on to the ball. Right, so long balls and counter attack. Now, this is not a matter of pride, saying that Man City are holding on to more possession, because it's obvious. I mean, Man City has had a better position in possession in the last 10-15 minutes. Man United have been struggling, on the other hand, but right now, they don't need to, there's no cause for you to start saying that Man City are the superior guys, they dominated the game. Well, you just need an equalizer. And the equalizer that you can get is from your long balls or your counter-attack. Just find a way around it. Yes, it's going to be difficult to crack them out, but look on the bright side. City, despite being a man down, are still playing like they are 11 on the pitch, which means that you have the opportunity to still counter them. They're not really falling back. There's no low block. They're still playing a high line, so you can still do something. It's 7 minutes to play or less than that, and there's still a lot that can be done. Of course, I'm not even adding the extra time. So, but 7 minutes of regulation time to still play for. And if you really check how City are playing, they're not even trying to hide the fact that they are not afraid of this Manchester United squad. So just find any means to get the goal in the net. Long balls, outside shot, counter attacks. You can't hold on to the ball as much as Man City. Just do what you have to do. Don't lose this game. That's the only thing I would tell Manchester United.
0: He says, don't lose this game. This game is looking like a game they lost. Hello.
10: Hello, good evening.
0: Good evening. What's your name? Okay. 090-44889. 090-44889. On WhatsApp. Do you have WhatsApp messages, Jima? Okay.
1: This person says, good evening, Dima Chukwu and VQ. It's not VQ, it's actually Fermi. Manchester City must win, you know. I get better banter from Manchester. Stephen G from Lekki. Good day, FM. Good day, Dima. This is Adams from Akoka. Fermi, which one the carry go learn in the hard way? Shame make carry no give Dogu is on few time me. Please leave the game like this. United fans to be bantered tomorrow. I believe this person saying, you guys are doing a very good, amazing and tactical job. You are a better pundit than Jamie Carragher. Gary Neville and co. Thank you. No wash us away. But I still solemnly believe Mike Carrick is not a man for Manchester United job. Jose Mourinho Ward has been haunting them since 2013. I believe Man City will win, Sha. That's... coming from Moh. I didn't really get his full name.
0: 090-44889. Yes. 090-44889. That is the phone line and also the WhatsApp line. Hello.
11: Good evening.
0: Good evening. What's your name?
11: Yeah, it's James. Call it back. Just something I want to just ask you. I'm watching the match right now. I noticed about this Mayu. You are not my team, but you don't have pattern. That is what I'm noticing.
0: Leave pattern alone. They don't play with ambition. They don't play like say they want to win. Like they are not motivated to play. If I say they hold them,
1: but they were motivated against the team that beat 5-1.
0: Yahweh Sabao.
1: The team they beat 5-1. Is it 4-1 in the last Premier League?
0: How did they win the game?
1: Yeah.
0: How did they let them win the game?
11: Is it,
0: you can hear me? Go on, yes. Go on.
11: We are still on the same line. That's what I'm saying, the pattern, because their ambition, yeah, their ambition is very good there, because as I'm even watching the match, they are not even playing like people that are...
1: That want to score.
0: Like you know, they play, look at where they are playing. They are playing as if they are the one leading. Like, I never seen this kind of thing before.
11: Yes. That's the thing. Yeah, because I trust my team. Because my own team will not do this. Immediately you gave me, you scored that goal, that is Arsenal. I will make sure that I fight them back. And that is the spirit as I'm seeing my own team this season. That we are, after I say this season, we are retaining it. We are retaining the trophy back. Mind you, they should just better go and prepare well. That is my whole thing.
0: And when you tell United fans that they cannot win the league, they will
1: No. Man, you can win the league. Man, you can win the league.
0: When you tell United fans that they cannot win the league, they will start arguing with you.
1: Stop
0: tell you
1: saying that.
0: They tell you that you're
1: I will
0: Chelsea
1: not
0: fan.
1: Agree with that.
0: They tell you that you're a Man City fan.
1: Man, you can win the league. This is just a setback.
0: Oh, yeah, now. You don't lose too much with setback.
12: Hello.
0: Please put off your radio.
1: Put off your radio.
12: Yeah, I'm not there. I want to know the result of Nigerian's comment.
0: Okay, thank you very much. We'll bring that one to you. Thank you very much. 090-44889. 090-44889. Yes. 090-44889.
1: AJ from Oshodi is saying, good evening, guys. Even with red card, man, you still can't be Man City. Now, wow. Man passing.
0: Anyways,
1: Haaland for the golden boot again.
0: For the man who just called and asked for the Nigerian versus the Nigerian game. The game right now, the game has come and gone already.
1: Yes.
0: The game ended 10-1. So it was a
1: massacre.
0: It was a massacre of New Caledonia. And Nigeria finished fourth. We finished second. We finished second. Yes, China finished third. I think there is a game that is still going on in our group. I'm going to try to confirm that game. I think it is Spain. Okay, Spain and
1: China.
0: That game has come and gone also. Spain won that game 3-1. Yes, they won the game 3-1. So that's how that won. So the Falcons are through to the next phase. Hello.
13: Hello.
0: Yes, good evening.
13: This is Ibrahim that called back.
0: Ibrahim, go on.
13: Wait, I want to ask something. Did I not pay money for those my player? Like, they didn't do their salary.
1: They are owing them. They are owing them. They will go on strike tomorrow.
13: I saw the way they are playing based on what you are saying. They are playing like as if they are pushing them to play. Like they are forcing them to play.
0: Like you get it. Like, in fact, you just took that word out. Like, they remote control them.
13: If they're not to play, they should go away from the field. They should break the rest of the world. This is my first now.
0: Ibrahim, are you a Man U fan?
13: Oh,
1: he's a Man U fan, obviously.
13: God forbid.
0: He's a God forbid.
1: Maybe he carried them for tickets.
0: This is one of the, I don't know if I should call this a worst performance, but this is one of the most dirty performances I've seen for Man U. What do you mean by, see this one? We carry hair for hair like this. Let me take us. Hello.
14: Hello. Good evening.
0: Good evening. What's your name?
14: Mohammed from Abiodun.
0: Welcome. Go for it.
14: I beg. Are they using the remote to control Man U? Because this game, they are playing like they don't need it.
0: Ha. Thank you. Did you see that situation?
1: I saw it. For those who are watching,
0: a clear sign of
1: Bruno Fernandes just gave a pass and nobody even pursued
0: the ball.
1: Nobody pursued the ball.
0: Like they look very.
1: I don't understand. I would have said maybe they don't want to play for Carrick again. Maybe they are tired with Carrick.
0: Go to Brilla Media TV. The action is going on there. Mm. Yes. For you to be part of the show. Mm. And go and see my United fans there. They lament. Lambert is a Man U fan, though.
1: Yes, sir.
0: Ikukubalaku is a Man U fan. Ikukubalaku. Go there and see what Ikukubalaku is doing. He's a Man U fan. He's in pain. He's in severe pain.
1: Sifia, Sifia.
0: Hello.
15: Hello.
0: Yes, good evening. What's
1: rush on? Now, rush on.
15: This is Kilo calling from Agbara.
0: Welcome,
1: all right,
0: Amu.
1: Agbara. Man, you need the Agbara.
15: Man, you shot one. They're seeking you one ahead. This is beating 1-0.
1: My brother, the odds go plenty like, eh?
15: Man, you don't put...
1: I tell you.
15: Oh God,
1: I
15: Mayu,
1: tell
15: I'm
1: you.
15: Sorry for Mayu. Yesterday, Chelsea play. I see Mayu fans. They make noise.
1: Yes, sir.
0: You see, he get one at it. He get one at it. Talk. Say, person will never die. Never know the death will go kill him. You abuse person yesterday. You never know the death will go kill you.
16: In this life, you reap what you sow.
1: Ah! As you say that, do that eye again.
16: Ah!
1: Come back.
0: Let us leave it there.
1: Okay.
0: 090-44-889. 90 plus 3 minutes played out of the 5 added minutes. United now have 2 seconds. I beg your pardon, 2 minutes for them to respond. Is it that they respond now? Yes. Is it that they go hard now?
1: You know what is surprising me? Like, in normal situations, circumstances,
0: Man
1: in this
0: United
1: kind of...
0: Normal club, so.
1: No, wait. Like, Man City themselves are supposed to, like, go all back and start defending, like, five. But they are still maintaining their defense line and formation. And you know I told you they were going to switch to a 4-3-2. Exactly what they did and left Ndiaye and Haaland up front. Why the remaining seven? They have the confidence. They have the confidence that their seven man, that's the combination of their midfield and defense, can handle the Man United attack. That's how confident Man City are in this game. It's 1 minute to go. Maino is with the ball, and the way Man United fans are even going at the ball, you would think they are leading by 3-1. Ladies and gentlemen, if you're not watching this game, this is a chance!
0: It was still missed.
1: It was a chance!
0: And it was offside.
1: It was not offside. Mbeumo saw a one-on-one with Donnarumma. Fine pass from Bruno Fernandes.
0: This is the best chance.
1: And Donnarumma just might be made the man of the match.
0: That is the best
1: chance. Because
0: United
1: that was
0: has
1: the best chance United has got in the second half.
0: But in this whole game, that's the best chance.
1: Wow.
0: Okay, maybe the second chance by that free kick by
1: Rashford.
0: That's it.
1: Wow. That was a very close one. How did Mbeumo not score? He had time. He had vision. He had clarity. He was one-on-one with the goalkeeper. How did he not score? This may be the last chance. A corner kick for Manchester United. Bruno Fernandes takes this one. And it's a free kick in favor of Manchester City. That will be the last kick of the game, obviously. Nothing will be added. 5 minutes of added time is already up.

0: Old Trafford. There used to be a time they called the Old Trafford the Theatre of Dreams. But now is the Theatre of Nightmare. And what other nightmare is bigger than playing with a team with one man down and still losing? Man United fans will not sleep well tonight. Well, at least the good thing is they are close to home. So some of them will just trek on their way back. Mm. But it's going to be a very joyful ride for the citizens. As they travel back, of course, close by, they are now the noisy neighbors. They have the right to shout. They have the right to call themselves contenders. But Man United, any fan who comes out to say we are title contenders should think twice. Mm. Or just shush. All yeah, right. Man. Oh, yeah, man.
1: There's obviously a difference between a contender and a pretender. And United, obviously,
0: are the pretenders.
1: Haven't even shown sign of pretenders, because pretender means that you would fight, you maybe match with 30, and then you will fall off. United do not look like that team that would be able to pretend at all.
0: Wow.
1: Good one for Manchester City at Old Trafford. Ladies and gentlemen, boys and girls, it ended at Old Trafford. Yet Manchester United 0. Enzo Maresca's Man City, the citizens, won. And the man who was the courier for that goal was the man himself, Erling Braut Haaland. Yes, all but one most important goal was able to put that one at the back of the net. And yes, 3 points. Yes, the journey, the battle, and also the competition continues for them as they look, yes, to fight for the league title again. All right. 090-44,889. Time for us to get your reaction. Time for us to get your opinion about this game. Hey. Hello.
2: Hello.
1: Yes, good evening.
2: Yeah.
0: How market?
2: Well, I'm a world champion. but I support Man City. Mm. I always know that Maresca is a good coach. Yes, I know Maresca is a good coach.
0: But well, he betrayed you.
2: No, he did not betray us. He didn't. I won't call that betray. Mm. The management were not doing the right thing. Yes, the management were not doing the right thing. I know that guy as a very good coach. The day he won that Club World Cup, I couldn't believe it. The kind of pattern that he played. Look at what he just played today. Look at what he played today, 10 men from first half. It's just that Chelsea doesn't have the right management and the right players. And this guy was able to bring up himself when he was in Chelsea, even with the condition they gave him there. I won't say that as a betrayal. He tried to upgrade himself. If you are working with someone who doesn't want you to upgrade yourself, doesn't want to give you what you want, what will you do? You have to walk out. That's what he did. I'm really happy for him. Yeah, I'm happy for him. He's a good coach. I wish him the best. I know he will challenge the title. He will win the title. With this player that he has, he's able to blend them up. You know, if he's going to Old Trafford and playing 10 men and winning, mind you, there. No, it's not just easy. Yeah, congratulations to Man City. Thank you very much.
0: The irony of this is that at your own home, the away fans are rousy. At your own home, you first your visitor enter inside the tunnel. If that is not the most shameful thing I've seen this weekend, I don't know what is.
1: Yeah, no, we comment to top 5-1. No, we comment to top 5-1.
0: Coventry now, Coventry.
1: Uh-huh. So no,
0: understand.
1: The people will go play with.
0: But why Man United no fit cover their sins?
1: Hello.
3: Hello, good evening.
1: Yes, good evening. What's your name?
3: Yeah, Femi Dina.
1: I'm good. Nice to have you. Welcome.
3: Yeah, this is Joseph.
1: Joseph,
3: listen to your colleague there in the studio.
1: Yeah, Dima. Yeah, you go on.
3: Yeah, so it's a good one for my team, Manchester City. I told you the other day, I said this team, they want to play a personal game. The players, they want to play a personal game because many of these players, they have money on their mind, and that's what they did today. It's not easy. Yeah, a good one for them. I'm really happy. And for the reason that they give you a red card, or even when they give the red card, I was happy to really give the red card. I say, let's see how this player that has this team in mind, let's see how they will do. And they won the game, so I'm happy. We'll go again for the next game and see how it goes.
1: Thank you

0: so much. Thank you very much. Thank you. 090-44,889. Yes. 090-44,000. Do you have WhatsApp messages?
1: Yeah, we do. This person just says, okay. It said, evening, Brila. Under pressure, Foden was foolish, immature, and impatient. Despite his years of experience in football, he played right into the hand of the oppositions. Makalova just keeps getting in the way play. Ajibade. Good evening, Femi and Mr. Dima. My name is Uche, the amazing Chelsea fan. As a strong man, I have been witnessing strong things these days. Imagine Rafinha could not score today, even though we 10 men, Haaland, have delivered a goal for me. Haaland, I beg your pardon. I love the humility of Mr. Dave. At least by none, it would have gone and sit down in the forest beneath the bush beside the forest and throw the waters and sit one side. He was analyzing Chelsea game yesterday as if he's the coach of Chelsea. All the director now look at Man United. Even with 10 men, they will not even get a draw. I promise you. This is Man U. He said something. I said useless as usual. They know how to lose the 10-man team at Old Trafford. They did last year against Everton. So it's nothing new. Good evening, Haaland. Good evening. Please, what is 3SC second leg score? That's Yemi. Being second with Manchester United that year was my best career record so far. Ronaldo also said the players are not the problem or the management. Man United can be normal until the management has been changed. Bruno Fernandes, now fraud guy, always drop banger against small teams and off light against big clubs. The guy just spoiled my FPL. Then this one says, good evening, Brila. Man United might have the history, but right now they are not safe in Manchester. That was an abysmal performance. Congratulations to Man City. A full deserved win. They showed a great spirit and willingness to win. Steve from Glasgow. United attack was flat-footed. Refused to take shots when it mattered. The attack was not threatening at all. But we keep moving. GGMU, Emmanuel from California.
0: Okay, yes, let's take more of your calls and get more of your reactions. Yes, 090-44,889. Hello.
2: Good evening, sir.
0: Good evening. What's your name?
2: My name is Onyedikachi City.
0: Onyedikachi, welcome. Go on.
2: Yeah. Off my city for life. Hey, Martin is coming. Yeah, Arsenal, oh, they never see anything. Martin is coming. This is an open cup to them, Man, you know, open cup. So, better.
0: Ooh, sorry, that was the network, not be me. 090-44,889. Okay. Hello?
3: Yeah, Femo.
0: Yes, good evening. What's your name?
3: Romeo the Gunners Bullet.
0: Welcome, Gunners Bullet.
3: Yeah.
0: You want to shoot, so?
3: I want to shoot in the last caller. He never said, you know.
0: Wait.
3: When he reached 150 and asked now, we're going to know who. He said, I will say, I never say anything. We don't show them example, 3-0, for the before the Premier team starts. So that's all we're going to carry and they go. They don't even say anything. Because they beat Man U. No, Man U, not Arsenal, man. Everything we get and complete. Don't be this Man City again. They don't do anything. Then, for Man U matter, my brother, these people are trying to go back where they belong. They passed 2 seasons ago. How can you lose? Again, what? 10 against 11. You still lose. You can't even draw. Manchester United. See now, Carrick, permanent deal. He cannot do anything. Well, let them go to where they belong. It's not my problem. Thank you.
0: All right. Thank you so much. Thank you very, very, very much. See, Dima, like I said, I have my reservation when it comes to Michael Carrick taking the job on the permanent. While I was outside of the studio, before we got into the studio, I was having a conversation with somebody, and then the person spoke about how Carrick is giving the vibe of Ole Gunnar Solskjaer. You know, Solskjaer came in half season also at that point, did so well with United, he got a permanent contract. But the next season had a lot of questions. In fact, I think the next season they took United in the final of the Europa League, the one that they lost to, Valencia or Villarreal, actually. Mm-hmm. That's that was with Unai Emery. Unai Emery was the coach of Villarreal at that point when he lost the, you know, Europa League to him. Again, I know it's just one game, but it's not just one loss. It's the second loss of the season for Manchester United. The question again is, what was the manager telling them when they went on the halftime break, and what did they interpret when they go back from that break? Because clearly, whatever he had told them in that halftime break did not sink in. And United, you know, playing that game and not being able to get ahead of City before City got the goal, clearly is a sign of a team that is not serious to compete. And I find it very funny when a lot of United fans call and they are talking about winning the league, and they're talking about winning the league or contending for the league. You cannot, in good conscience, look at United play today. I know somebody's trying to tell me, oh, why are you concluding? It's just one game. No. For each and every game United have played up until this game, you can question.
1: They've shown signs of
0: not being convincing.
1: They were trailing before they started the comeback against, was it, who did they do that against? Was it, I think it was not Coventry. It was the other, Ipswich.
0: Ipswich.
1: Yeah. They were trailing. They were trailing against Hull City 1-0. And even when they were 1-0 down, they were not as convincing to even get the second, to get an equalizer until Hull City got the second goal. The match against Ipswich was just what you would call something different, all right? I mean, the individual brilliance of Bruno Fernandes coming in there. And let's not forget that you can never compare the quality of Ipswich to Manchester United. But obviously, Man City had a better quality in this game, came to this game with a plan. Unfortunately, they had to rejig. And when they did rejig, it was, you know, I think at some point, Enzo would have told his boys, guy, you should play your game. We're winning this game. Because obviously, Man United, we're not a threat. And look at the fans backing the Man United fans in their own stadium. I mean, it's going to be one of the most memorable matches of this player's life. That's for Man City players. And one of the most forgettable matches for the Man City players. Because this is not the kind of match you want to remember at all. This is not the kind of match. Once again, that pass was from Vadiol. Of course, who gave that pass to Haaland. You know, that ended up being the only goal scored in the 60th minute of the game. Mm.
0: All right, quickly. Yes, it's half-time between Etafe and Deportivo Acuña. That game is 0-0. Some 7 minutes gone. Napoli 1, Bologna 0. And right now, yes, as this game, yes, as we bring you updates, CS Sofiane against Shooting Stars of Nigeria. That game is in the CAF Confederations Cup. It's 26 minutes gone. 1-0 as we speak. And in the CAF Champions League, Pyramids against Gor Mahia. Is yes, they made it 2-0 just now. 38 minutes gone in that game. And in Belgium, Wargem against Charleroi is 48 minutes gone. Wargem 0, Charleroi 1. Yes, and Arahe Louvre against Kotjik is 1-0. And we have the IFAB law of the game for the offside offense. Yes, a player in an offside position at the moment the ball is played or touched by a teammate is only penalized on becoming involved in active play. 1. Interfering with play by playing or touching a ball passed or touched by a teammate, or interfering with an opponent by preventing an opposition from. But I think clearly what the law was saying is clear. It says that once you, even if a player is an offside position, or if a player is.
1: And the last touch was from you. That's the opposing
0: team. Opposing team then.
1: It's counted as a goal.
0: Yeah, and that's what has happened in that game, because people, they question what be the situation.
1: Because it was actually a clear offside from Haaland.
0: Yeah, it was offside actually.
1: Even Enzo was offside, but of course...
0: Haaland was offside.
1: The ball hit Dogu before he got to Haaland.
4: Yeah, good evening.
0: Good evening, what's your name?
4: Good to get special in the studio.
0: Welcome.
4: Yeah, happy weekend, yeah. Got to do a good job. I'll start calling. I had 60. Yeah, so for the win... First of all, congrats to Enzo Maresca. What a way to endear yourself to the fans. The derby, for that matter. I mean, I think he has really won. But he has won the heart of all the fans of City already, because what a game. from City, how they managed the game. I think on United part, I think they were just slapped with the draw. Like, I mean, they didn't realize that they were playing with, they had their home advantage, and they didn't take advantage of it at all. No threat, nothing, and City was just able to control the game. And I think smart subs from Maresca, I mean, how he was able to, you know, bring in there to, you know, kind of, you know, make that Man City defense, you know, to be very busy. And I think all our game, City really manages the game. And I think Arsenal know that there's some real competition right now, to be honest. I think it's not going to be a stroll in the park for them, for the defending of whatever title they want to defend. I think City are going to haunt them really, really, really, really hard. And for Haaland, he just needs to keep scoring. Once Haaland is scoring, City will definitely be winning. And that's also so going to be a good day.
0: All right. Thank you so much. Thank you very much. Thank you so much. Yes, thank you so much. 090-44889. We'll take more of your calls, take more of your reaction. Yes, what do you think went wrong with United this evening? Yes, what do you think went wrong? They played without ambition. They played without, you know, any form of zeal to fight for it. Hello.
5: Hello, Femi.
0: All right, good evening. What's your name?
5: I'm with you. How are you doing, Femi? How's everything?
0: Good, though. Welcome. In fact, yes. I want to hear your opinion. Welcome. What's your name?
5: This is Dave. This is Dave.
0: Dave, welcome.
5: it's a normal thing in Derby. Almost every year, they will take the first one, we take the second one, or they take the first one, we take the second one.
1: Dave, there's nothing, Dave, there's nothing normal about this match. Dave, there's
5: what
1: nothing.
5: What I mean is, it's normal. There's once they win us, the second leg will win them.
1: Dave, there's nothing. Dave,
5: that's
1: there's
5: what
1: nothing.
5: Happened last season.
1: Dave, you are trying
5: hold
1: to make excuses. There's
5: on.
1: Nothing normal
5: the
1: about this match.
5: Hold on. For the past two seasons, now what has been happening? They will win us in Old Trafford, we'll go beat them in Etihad.
1: Dave,
5: when we win Etihad, they will win us in Old Trafford. It's a normal thing.
1: Dave, this is not normal. Man City had a red card. Why did Man United capitalize?
5: It doesn't matter. We lost to Everton last season with red card. We lost to Newcastle with red card. It's not. It has nothing to do with that. It doesn't matter. But most importantly, I know that one of the things that we are struggling right now with is, I don't know when Bariba needs to be fit, because that Casemiro replacement, we have not gotten it. That vacuum is missing seriously. That Casemiro. So and we need to. I don't know how quick and how soon Bariba needs to come back to join Kobe Minor for that midfield to make it stronger. Because I've said it time with that number. Michael Carey should not be playing Telemann with Kobe alone. He cannot be playing only two of them for midfield. He's dangerous for Milo. So he has to do all he needs to do and let us trust God for Baliba to return as soon as possible. For him to be playing Baliba and Kobe and Bruno Fernandes. Because that's where the issue lies. That's why there's a lot of pressure in that defense. Because when Casemiro was there, Casemiro would join you to break the line. And you see two of them, you see that chemistry between the two was too strong last season towards the end. So we need somebody in that place. Bariba need to come back as soon as possible. And that is what I saw in this game. That midfield was a big problem to Man U. So when they were one man down, they were not losing their men. What the man did is to return back, instead of his 4-3-3, he returned back to 4-3-2. So that's folding the loss. They now put Alan as a vocal point. Then the rest was closing up where, but that their midfield was still balanced, because they still have Anderson and Fernandes in that midfield that was doing a lot of work, a lot of marking, a lot of, you understand? So that's all we need to do, but it's too early. Premier League is just 4 matches to go. We are not just Premier League. I've always said in this session that I've judged Premier League from 10 matches to 15 matches, too early. But we need to wake up as soon as possible.
1: We'll remind you.
0: All right, thank you so much. Thank you. So, talking about the, you know,
1: I'm so angry at how Dave is defending this. Because Dave
0: is would... Is you fan?
1: No. I'm so livid. Because if it were Liverpool or Arsenal or Chelsea or Tottenham that did what they did today, Dave will analyze to the very focal point of desecration. Dave will tear apart every single tactical approach of the coach, the players, how lethargic they were today. But look at what he now summarized it as. That's how it has always been. They win the first one, we win the second one. We day here. Dave, no worry. We day here. We day.
0: All right. Yes, still with the law, the IFAB law of the offside offense, and that situation that happened where Patrick Dogu had a contact with the ball, and then Haaland was at the receiving end of that one and put the ball into the back of the net. Again, the law says that a player in an offside position at the moment the ball is played or touched by a teammate is only penalized on becoming involved in active play by interfering with play, by playing or touching a ball passed or touched by a teammate, or interfering with an opponent by preventing an opponent from playing or being able to play the ball by clearly obstructing the opponent's line of vision or challenging an opponent for the ball, or clearly attempting to play a ball which is close when this action impacts on an opponent, or making an obvious action which clearly impacts on the ability of an opponent to play the ball. All of this English is very straightforward. Is that if you make contact with a pass that is going to somebody that is offside and it's a close call, if you make contact with it, it's going to be called, if the goal is called, it's going to be counted as a goal. Right? So what it means is that as the pass they go, if you not touch him, you just go direct to who you want to go meet.
1: So that means any deflection before an offside is not an offside. Is that what it means?
0: So that's a tricky one, though. So again, deflection is can be two ways, right? Deflection means question can come from your own player. You win one cross. If deflection comes from your player, obviously it's still offside.
1: Yeah.
0: Right? Now, what has happened in the case of... So what they also said here is that interfering with play.
1: So that means the ball would have gone, but because he hit Dogu's leg, it went otherwise the direction that it would have originally gone.
0: Yeah. You know, or maybe we can... it says, again, let me read it. It says, a player in an offside position at the moment the ball is played. A player in the offside position at the moment the ball is played or touched by a teammate is only penalized on becoming involved in active play by interfering with play, by playing or touching a ball passed or touched by a teammate. So, with what I've read now,
1: what he means, I think what he has said is, when Vadiol played the ball, the square play, it touched Dogu's leg. Mm-hmm. That's why the camera
0: and
1: was
0: Dogu
1: showing
0: was
1: us.
0: To, and that's why was trying, and to Dogu was defend trying to, the ball. Trying to defend.
1: And that's why I think that was
0: so
1: why
0: Dogu
1: that was why no that, no that was why the camera was showing us Enzo's head. If it had touched Enzo before it touched Haaland, it would have been offside because now it is now from his player.
0: Yeah.
1: So that means if the last man he touched was his own player,
0: after it has touched
1: an opponent, it should have still be counted offside. But because the last touch was from Dogu, it is now counted onside just
0: because
1: now,
0: regardless of what has happened, Haaland was offside.
1: Haaland was offside. Was clear.
0: Do you understand?
1: But Dogu was the last man, so it is now counted as if Dogu was the one who gave.
0: It felt like a back pass.
1: This is sad.
0: Okay. Hello. Hello.
6: Hello.
0: Yes. Good evening. What's your name?
6: Good evening, Femi, and good evening. This is Zainab on the line.
0: Welcome, Zainab.
6: Happy Sunday to you guys.
0: Happy Sunday to you too. Welcome.
6: F1.
0: Yep.
6: You see this radio, this air. We listen to everybody. When you call, you talk. We listen to what you said. You understand? I mean the fans, so I'm not talking about you people. Then when you talk, you come to the air again and come and twist the word. It's so annoying. When you hear some people talk. these same people that this same person that was just talking now, he said his midfield, Man United midfield is better. He can withstand Madrid. He can withstand Barca. He can withstand. I heard a lot when he was talking that day. So now you lost in your home, a whole team. You play at your ground, Manchester United. They play at their ground with 10 men. They were not. They sing Flores. They don't have bite today. Bruno was lost. All the assists he gave last season, there was no assist. There was no goal. They were just there as a like a passenger. 10 men in your ground, and then you come and say they came to beat you in your home, that you beat them in their home. Who does that? Who does that thing? Who lost? You have lost. Who said if you go to their home, they will not beat you again? Share with this kind player that what they play today, you will go to Man United, you will go to Man City ground and see this city. It's good. But the last time I was talking to Bigo, Man United to lose. The same person came and said, nobody should talk that Man United should win, that everybody should play their game. And Tango, we play our own game, we won our own game. Now they lost. And he's coming to give an excuse. They don't do that, please. That's my own. Thank you.
0: Thank you, so. Thank you so much. Thank you so much. Thank you so much. Thank you so much. What did I talk about? If they play this game 10 times, with the United play, they will lose.
1: With the way they played.
0: With the United played in this game. They played the game 10 times. That's it, we lose. Hello.
7: Hello.
0: Yes, good evening. What's your name?
7: This guy in the studio.
0: Yes,
7: welcome.
0: BC, welcome.
7: Lima, God Almighty will bless you. We'll be with you. We always, in fact, anything coming out of your mouth like this, people will be loving it. I love the way. Can you imagine? You can never shame the shameless. You can never shame the shameless.
1: Let's be mindful of our words. Even though BC, I know you're excited, but let's be mindful of our words.
7: No, I'm not mentioning anybody's name now. I think you can never shame the shameless. Is shameless anybody's name? Abi? No, I'm minding my business. But one thing is, you said something. I didn't mean this thing happened to Arsenal. When I tell you, Liverpool, you will now see the double standard of analysis. They play this, we that with no football. Tell me, I call you the other day, my friend has said he's no football. Imagine, please remind you that they can beat Liverpool, they can beat Real Madrid, they can beat Chelsea. Not even single by as long as national radio. I beg, I will battle you guys. I don't want to say anything before, but that was who is this?
0: Thank you so much. Thank you so much. 090-44,889.
1: Maybe this week banter go long. This week banter go long for my yo Jesus.
0: Hello.
8: Yes, good evening to everybody in the studio here.
0: Yes, welcome.
8: Yes, this is Mr. Brad, the only and only icon of Manchester City.
0: Welcome. Go for it.
8: Yes, for me, Enzo Maresca, they really try. And Kifudin, that way happened. I'm not taking a red card with that, but that one don't go. Because when Abdullah Fernandez says, stick that Kifudin, grand, which grand, they know this is even yellow. So they do like that, but that one don't go. For me, Enzo Fernandez, I mean, and the penalty doctor say yes, saying that Manchester United became in Manchester. So now you pass the Nicholas, they don't stand. Even with the red card, with the red card, you see the one-sided match, because for me, now one-sided match only. Because in a match, we see the loss. If you say that game, I know the fact that the late match, if we see that now 11 versus 11, if you must win that game, that 2-0 are progress for Manchester City. But for me, I don't trust them. And for Arsenal fans, the way they talk, they win match for 3-0 for competition. You see that 3-0 where they win Man City, they even do this before because they will follow us by like player like the Fernandez. Now we top of call when we me. And last season we meet 3 times. I beat them 2 times, draw 1 for the house. So I've never, in fact, For me, arguing with Arsenal, we just managed the one Premier League in 24 years. It's just, I've got to talk now for myself and Manchester City, because Arsenal don't give anything to argue about now. So they have been more close, just in a few past the last season. So they don't give any, I don't want Premier League. Boy in the room. So I don't use chapter three. I've run after my way in G. So for that, for the record, for that last fact, this made me talk where much to be, because you see the, in fact, I read Aston Villa where the chapter three go back now. Even got away to European League. So that is it. So this league, now match to get down. I remember the stuff I see, if you see, and you nothing like any, I don't think you. Thank you so much.
0: Thank you so much. Thank you very much. Yes. Do we have WhatsApp messages, Dima?
1: Yes, we do.
0: Let's have them.
1: Good afternoon. My name is Kenny Divine. Okay, that's not Kenny Divine. Let me just take this one. United attack was flat-footed. I think I've taken this one as well. Good evening, guys. Good evening, guys. Mr. Ayobo from Shongo. Man United is a disappointed team. With all his baby, that is Mbeumo. He's also trying to throw a shade at Mbeumo there. Supposing Carrick started the season, we would have won the league. My man, you friend. Arrow from... okay, Man United fans once said...
0: Very funny people.
1: Man United fans once said, Arrow from Oil Villa Estate, Kaduna. I feel like guys should really send us. My United fans once said, good evening, brother. Paul from Aja. I don't have much to say, but I just pretty much can identify a solution to their problems. This person sent a voice note. We can't take voice note on the show. Good evening, Ebuka from Nri. Man U Paragon. Curry cannot do it. It has repeated itself 3 times. Good evening, Femo. Dave go explain tire, no evidence. Ojoro red card since 23 minutes. Shame on Man United. Referees FC since Ferguson era. Ezazuli from Lekki. Hi, F1 and Dima. Good afternoon to you guys. Or good evening, rather. As a United fan, I really don't want to comment or say anything today. This will be the most useless game I have seen so far. Also, Mr. Dave, hypocrisy was another reason I texted. I'm really ashamed on the team and fans' behalf because this team lacked everything in that game. The urgency was zero, too lethargic, zero composure, and also the coach doesn't inspire confidence. One day people address Bruno and his ghost mode when we need a skipper to step up. As for me, just give me top 4 because I have known for long we cannot compete. Of course, I think he's referring to the league. Thanks. Good evening, guys. Godfather from Aja Omoe, I off cap for Mareshka. That guy was very good today. It got to a point, I asked people around me in viewing center if it was Man United that collected the red card. 2026 and Man U still they use Dalo. That team never read you a lie. A team collected red card before the 30th minute of the first half against you in your home and you couldn't punish them. Later they'll say Carrick is the best team after Semou and Egusi. That team worst walai visa basa.
0: Before you take the next one, when I was telling you that, I remember two weeks ago, I was telling you about United's play, and I told you that there are some guys who are not worthy to be playing that team. You said no. Times have changed. And I'm telling you that. Let me finish.
1: Nervous.
0: The times that have changed is a testament to the fact that United will not do anything big. Yes, the time have changed, and they've combined a lot of mediocre together and call them players.
1: Okay, pick out 7 players that deserve to wear the Man United jersey right now.
0: I don't understand.
1: I want you to
0: show me. Am I supposed to be shopping around the
1: world? No, like in your team. You said Dalot is not worthy. You also mentioned Maguire. I think you also mentioned even Lemen. You put Lemen in the conversation.
0: I didn't mention Lemen.
1: But you mentioned Maguire. You mentioned Dalot. You also mentioned which other guy? Up front, Sesko. Zegzi. So mention now 7 players that you think deserve to wear this United. I want to compare something.
0: I'm not going to do this with you. You see that thing of mention players who are supposed to start.
1: Who deserve to wear it
0: and all of that, right? See, if we go by the last few years, only one name I will mention.
1: Which
0: name? That's Bruno. That's all. That's the only person. Every good thing that has happened to United in the last 3 years has been Bruno. That's all. Mention any other good thing that you meant to mention at United. Genuinely speaking, Let's take away sentiment. Any which good
1: so
0: thing?
1: So Rashford is not a good thing.
0: How is Rashford a good thing? This guy literally literally not played United for United since 2023 or something. So he just came back to the team again. So if you are mentioning good thing, is he
1: I thought were you not the part of people that were shouting that Maino is one of the best things that you know?
0: Maino is a developing player. Maino is not a finished product yet. So I'm not going to begin to talk about him as the next thing after Agege Bread. I'm not going to do that. He's a developing player. They brought in the likes of Rui Tielemans and Co. What have they done? They are yet to do anything yet. So I can't speak about them. Baleba has not played any game. Santos now bench they come from. They signed Messi Mount, you know they play. Lisandro Martinez now, if he play next match, now make a game injury for 6 weeks. So generally, they brought in Anthony, DJ Spino. You not see anything do at United. Van der Beek came. You not see anything do. A lot of them have come and gone like that. And United have these players who will just come. They will play one or two seasons. And that will be hit for United. So for me, I'm not saying that all of them are bad as a bunch. I'm saying that in terms of what they've offered, especially as a team in the last 3 to 4 years, the shining star among them is Bruno. That's the shining star among them. An ex-player of United even said it. He said that United players are other players are supposed to be ashamed that whenever you want to talk about good thing about United, now only Bruno could mention. Whenever you want to talk about something good, I'm funny. I'm not even a big fan of Bruno. I'm not even a big fan.
1: But you appreciate how he has.
0: He's done his bit. Enough he die. Enough he kill himself.
1: You almost even give an assist.
0: Enough he die. He go do what he go do. He go come out. Bruno, as it be like this now, I don't even think United are already planning for life after Bruno. Because he goes soon go. He's over 30 already. Either you like it or not, this guy don't play 3 years for Premier League, he go kill him. So what is the plan? Who are you prepping up? What is the future of the club? Because beyond
1: Baleba is the future.
0: Because beyond signing players, there are other things that comes into play. It's not be saying you just sign players. Say you are signing players and oh, because where is Man City getting their own players from? Where Arsenal they get their own player from? What? So it is beyond signing players. What are you doing? What is the structure of the team itself? United brought in Amorim. He couldn't do so much with this team.
1: He has gone to AC Milan now.
0: And he has gone to AC Milan.
1: And he has turned things around.
0: United has brought in Michael Carrick. He was able to do something special for them last season.
1: And I think Carrick has started the league with Manchester United. He would have won the league.
0: And for a lot of people who are... I'm going to mind my words now. Mm. Right? For a lot of people who want to see from that person, it's a very funny thing to think.
1: Why is it a funny thing to think?
0: If Carrick had started last season, he would have won the league for United.
1: He would have won the league.
0: Because at no point, right, did I think that United were part of the title team or a title contending team. You did not even go to the Champions League. A season before, you did not go to the Champions League. You did not. Last season, you didn't qualify because of what you did 2 seasons before last. Do you get what I'm saying? That's how bad you were. Like, you don't go Champions League. You won't come go win league. I don't understand. What did they do? How did they do that? They won't steal them. So, for me, I do you know that today at Old Trafford, they still protested prior to this game today. This game, fans still protested at Old Trafford. I don't know why they were protesting for anyway because I didn't have time to read what they were. But what I'm saying in essence is that United need to begin to build a solid team. And it is beyond sacking coaches, buying players. There has to be a real structure. Again, Chelsea have benefited from whatever pattern they were doing. Chelsea can comfortably go on. They can go on trophyless for 5 seasons, and they will just be looking. Okay, we have walked down. We can. They would. An average Chelsea fan will tell you, "I won the club World Cup." The last time United won the major was 2013. That's why you won the league. See, let United fans stop this bad habit.
1: 09044889 09041889.
0: Hello.
9: good evening, stars, my lovely brothers.
1: Good evening.
0: Good evening. What's your name?
1: Femi the Vex.
0: I know the Vex, so I just the analyze. Sports
9: General, my name.
1: All right, Sports General, let's have you.
9: I'm calling you people from FCC.
0: Welcome, right, Sports General. Go on.
9: Honestly, it's a shame. It's a very big shame to Manchester United. Not even anybody fit tell me. The only player that performed well from bench and that started the game is only this black guy in the middle of the park.
1: Maino.
9: Even though Bruno Fernandes, the only thing Bruno Fernandes did in today's match is only committing a foul to get a red card, which you use the brain there, because provoking player is allowed in football. So after the red card, Manchester United switch off. They were playing like they are eight against 11. If I say I'm not disappointed in today's match, I lie at the life owner. And if I may be a Man U fan, I will be ashamed of my club, and I will be ashamed of my team. Not that the team that with one man down, whether they win them, but you will show concern, you will show bite, you will bite, the attackers will bite. You will even hold ball for some minutes. This one, Man U cannot be able to complete 8 or 9 passes. Even if they play that match from now to next tomorrow, Man U will not even see one goal score. And let us tell ourselves the truth. They overhyped this coach. I know that he's working with a scrap, because as far as I'm concerned, when you are talking about this club in England, Manchester United players, 35% of Manchester United players are scrap. I start to be corrected.
1: What's your definition of scrap? Let's understand.
9: Scrap, like scrap, you know, Babambola. If you know, if iron no good again, because Babambola will come say, I put scrap.
0: Don't mind him.
9: You know, I would defend myself.
0: No. You understand what you are saying. Don't mind him. He just wants you to explain what he means. Don't worry. Don't mind him. If you see the way he's laughing here, I wish you can see him laughing.
9: I don't grow past the small team football as a fan. Mm. I watch all the home matches. I watch Arsenal. Mm. I watch Man City. I watch Chelsea. I watch all Liverpool. The way Manchester United is, from the goalkeeper to attack, I start to be corrected. No, you cannot mention more than 4 players or 5 players in Manchester United team that can hold their own in Man City or in Liverpool or in Arsenal that will just walk in and start from them.
1: Mm.
9: They have scrap players, starting from the goalkeeper. It's only Bruno Fernandes and Maino now. Who again that is in Manchester United? Who again? Is he the material that got injured, or is he the one that played today? Eh? That will start in the big team. Is it that load that will start in big team? Forget that this magic way that they do. Sometimes they go put one or two together.
0: But General, can you begin to wrap up the talk, please?
9: Manchester United, their glory days are over. All they right. don't have the squad. They don't have the coach.
0: Thank you so much.
1: I wanted to just say something. I remember that this is a safe space for people where their tickets cut. You can send us a message on WhatsApp.
0: I can assure you that
1: 090-44,889. This is a safe space.
0: I can assure you that those are not people that want to send you a message right
1: no,
0: now.
1: No, please. Share with us.
0: It's Man U fans that want to share their body.
1: Share with us. No, Man United can share. But I want, because those are my guys. They are investors. They are investors. Their tickets cut. Some of them millions.
0: I don't think anybody
1: hundreds of thousands.
0: So first of all, right? If your ticket caught because you played Man U
1: to win,
0: then I'm sorry.
1: But the people play over 2.5.
0: But wait, if your ticket
1: the people play over 2.5.
0: If your ticket caught because of over 2.5,
1: go.
0: Yes, I understand. But if your ticket caught. Because say you go play, say Man U.
1: Why you not go Fikari Man U to win for Old Trafford? What do you mean?
0: If you play him.
1: Afikariam.
0: If you use salary, one more salary, you play him.
1: Why go use one more salary? Why go use one more salary?
0: One more salary.
1: At least 10%.
0: Nah. God bless. Good evening, though.
1: Good evening. We greet you too.
10: Thank you. My name is Christopher.
0: Welcome. Fire down.
10: Yes, one thing that pains me in we fans that are watching ball, especially the matured ones. We should allow the little ones to learn from us. Not to come on radio, start saying something that the whole world knows. I'm happy that even my new fans are challenging, saying, why would you not do well? And somebody says it's normal. That is how I called last time. I believe one of you said, did I hear what Mr. Dave said? I said, I had him. Today, you don't come again, start to say something that we know that is not normal.
0: Okay, you know what? See. You know what? Please, just give your opinion.
1: Give your opinion.
0: Leave that one. Just give your opinion.
1: I don't say you vex.
10: Because the same person will come and say my own coach Ateta cannot carry anything. They should sack him. So then look at what Man is doing. Just one man standing. How many minutes in first half?
1: In 30, before 30 minutes, before 30 minutes.
10: Because I went for Man U to win as Arsenal fan. But look at this great. So Man U fans was leaving where I was watching the match.
1: Wow.
10: And somebody will come and tell me it's normal because it's their own club. Man, it's not normal. Man U fans making a said that day is not normal. God bless you, people.
0: God bless you, too. Thank you so much. Thank you so much. 090-44889. 090-44889. Hello.
11: Hello, good evening.
0: Good evening. What's your name?
11: From Italy.
0: All right, fire down.
11: I don't know why you people are talking about Manchester United. They are not interested in the league. So they are interested in the championship.
0: Champions League.
11: So this year they will go to championship.
1: Okay, they're not even Champions League.
0: Others on a banter taking too far. You know, get that. They're not going to relegate.
1: They're not going to relegate. They just
0: do their nonsense. Do go finish 15, oh, but they're not going to relegate. Hello.
12: Hello. This is Okilo calling from Agbara.
0: Welcome.
12: I'm a Chelsea fan, but it just look as if I'm in cloud nine.
1: As in, the draw we've been paying you yesterday, now come they sweet you.
0: I bet better than Gigi.
12: Mind you, they never say anything. That coach, I'm gonna say, sadly, he's gonna win the league.
1: And I just know, no, this one, I just one game, now just one game.
12: He's gonna win the league for back. Where they go finish 15,
1: My brother, boy, you're not supposed to talk, oh. You draw City.
12: All City no beat Man U 2-0. All City no beat Man U 2-0.
0: Don't leave me. This guy, do we have messages?
1: We have messages.
0: All right, let's have them.
1: We have messages. Good evening, Brilliant. My name is Amid. In any way it is, that was offside. You cannot disallow offside because of this flexion. Of the deflection, okay, right. Secondly,
0: I'm not saying that we read the lot to you.
1: Secondly, even with the deflection, Fernandez was offside. Fernandez no be his corner. He didn't even touch Fernandez. For the red card, Bruno deserved yellow card and Foden deserved red card. But nothing was given to Bruno anyways. That's Amid. Hello, Femi and D1. They don't collect F1 and give me.
0: No.
1: It is F1 and Dima. Osama from Ikorodu. Maresca had a game plan and it showed. So the better team won. Up Blues. Good evening, Brilla. I'm Simeon from Lekki. Man United is a club with no ambition. So the red card that was given to City was actually for Man United because I was confused. I think the fans are more serious than the players themselves. What a lackadaisical display. Oyibo. Good evening, Shola from Ejigbo. Manchester United should not play like this against Arsenal. It will be a murder case, so no improvement in the team. This person just sent messages back to back. I go read everything, no worry. Good evening, Brilla. Steven from Awoyaya here. I need to take a sabbatical leave as a Man United fan. I am clubless. Now, Layo, we don't talk him for on top sports cruise. Day with your club, oh. No switch, oh. Man United's biggest problem is the board, which is full of unserious people. When you have a short one in the team, it is understandable. In this United team, we have a short three. I mean, how did Dogu and Dalo become a professional player? Good evening, Brilla. Steven Vawoyaya here. I need to take a sabbatical leave. Okay, I said that I'm done with United. For me, this season is over. My brother now, it's just match day 4. Calm down. Good evening, Brilla, Stephen from Awoyaya. And of course, I think, okay, he just sent it. Just, I think he was trying to resend it so that it's going to keep popping up front. So don't be done. Awoyaya, Stephen from Awoyaya, you cannot be done, though. You are going to support Man United from the beginning to the end. Carrick is in charge. And you guys can still make something out
0: Carrick
1: of
0: Carrick leads you follow.
1: I mean, no, for I don't subscribe to that. Follow your club, day with your club, no switch. Day with your club. From the beginning, everybody was screaming, bragging right. It don't reach now. Brag your right. Let me see. This one is coming from AIC from Ojo. Man now, Day City. Did you get what he said there? You know there's Man City. So he said Man now, Day City. Mm. Because Chester is no longer United. Hmm. At least now I can sleep well this night. Avisa Basa, Catalonia for life. Congratulations, Catalonia. Of course, those guys just scored a goal. FM. Greetings once again to guys.
0: I've always opined that 90% of teams in La Liga, if they play Barca and Real Madrid, they will collect.
1: No,
0: 90% of team in that league.
1: So who is the 10%?
0: Let's go the three of them.
1: Real Betis.
0: The three of them, Barca, if they play Real Madrid, they play Atletico. Or let me even say 98%, sir.
1: That's too much. Greetings once again to you guys. My name is Uche, the amazing fan. Femi, as a strong man that I am, I'm feeling happy right now. Even though my ticket and other investment are spoiled, so long as one man is collecting it with Woto. You know you cannot offend a strong man like me. Make me angry and go scot free. And that is what my United fan is paying for right now. Yesterday was the first time I got angry and told him to go beneath the forest, go anywhere far away and go and sit down one corner and mind his business or look for another business to do. And today everybody's dealing with him based on his past analysis against other clubs.
0: You can't be like yourself now, wait for a day like
1: my
0: this.
1: My brother, calm down. Now, when I calm down.
0: Hello.
13: Hello.
0: Yes, good evening. What's your name?
13: This is Abraham speaking.
0: Welcome. Fire down.
13: Okay, so as it is now, four matches have been played in the Premiership. And I hear people saying they are just starting. See, if you want to win the Premiership, you are going to start like Man City and Arsenal as package. I'm telling you, critically, if you want to win the league, this is the point where you start separating the shaft from the wheat. Otherwise, you wouldn't have the chance, because at the end of the day, by the time the matches get to like 30 matches, people will now be like, why are they not there? Why are they not this? But at this point in time, when you gather your point, if you look at the table now, you will see clearly that Man City and Man U and Arsenal, they're already topping and they are going. Before you know it now, you see the gap. The gap will keep increasing. Then we have a 2-2 horse race. Then the league is already gone. So, and pertaining to Mayu's performance today, in fact, it leaves so much to be desired. I never expected in Mayu team.
0: You never expected it right now.
13: Take it to Man. You said?
1: You never expected it right now.
0: You never expected it.
13: Yes, I never. You know, the match they played, the worst Mayu will have gotten from that match will have been a drop. But Man City, you know, toppling Man U and even beating them in their home, it's a big shame. I must tell you, it's a big shame. That team needs to be overhauled. They need players that can. You know, it's unfortunate that the team is not even growing. Because if you look at the way Arsenal grew, Arsenal growth was organic. Arsenal was growing little by little. And I must tell you now, everybody should watch out in the Premiership. There's a dynasty. And that's Arsenal dynasty, because they are going to be ruling that Premiership for a very long time to come. Thank you very much.
0: Thank you so much. Thank you very much. Yes, we'll take a few more calls before we go on that much needed break on the show. Thank you. 090-44889. Let's have them.
1: Wale from Songota saying United. Wait, okay. Let me see if... Okay, let me read this one first. It's coming from... It's a good day, FM and Dima. Banter table, turn around, please. Femi, as a Man U fan, when City got that red card, please, in your honest mind, what was your confident level of Man U? Win that game from that minute the red card came. Banter table, okay, of course, is asking you, what were you thinking, you know, when they got that red card? Femi?
0: I wasn't thinking anything.
1: You were not thinking anything, really? Wow. Is that how bad, man?
0: I was not thinking anything.
1: Wally from Songo
0: Attack. I always say that. I always say something that, again, this is not even the worst performance of Man U. I've seen United enough. United have hit the low of low. For me not to be disappointed by this type of low. This is a very funny low.
1: It's a mid low.
0: Masses in be them. Now big club be them. Like I can rationale that thing in my head and say, hey, now Masses be them. So it's a big
1: imagine
0: club.
1: Imagine this was it against Brighton.
0: Imagine it was against a Sunderland.
1: Everton did it against them last season.
0: You see what I'm telling you? There are lows of, there are other lows.
1: Everton had a red card.
0: There are other, like I told you, there are other lows of lows. So not be new low be this one. Mm. So low plenty. Low la water.
1: I'm on an all time.
0: Hello.
14: Yeah, good evening. Chemeka, I'm calling from Port Harcourt.
0: Nice to have you here. Welcome, fire up.
14: Yeah. As a United fan, you know, if you guys you should be familiar with me. You know, when my United lose, my voice is really strong, but this time around I won't spend my energy.
0: Mm.
14: You know, and I'll say this to every United fan. We should stop living in division.
1: In denial.
0: Are you a United fan?
1: Stop. He's a United fan.
14: See, I'm a diehard United fan. We should stop look at a player that is on bench, that is sitting in bench in Chelsea. You brought him to Manchester United to sit on the bench. I don't know if you get, you're not even bringing to like, okay, if he's that good, he will definitely be playing. But you brought him to keep him on the bench. Meaning you don't even trust him before you made that signing. We came 17th position. Look at the signing we made after that 17th position. Kuha and Lamens and Mbembo. Look at those three signings. Compare them with the signing we did this week. It goes to tell you one thing, that the owners of that club, they don't even give a damn. You as a United fan, you are collecting Panadol and these guys are making money out of that club is on debt. They did not even clear the debt. They leave it like that. Anybody who wants to buy that club will buy that club on debt. If these guys really love that club, they would have been thinking of how to clear that debt rather than going to build that stadium. So as a United fan, you ask your friends, look at the player that Man City bought, Enzo Fernandez, a World Cup finalist, one of the best defensive midfielder, the other guy, the Anderson. Then you look at the one United bought, Santos. And Lamine that is almost gone. Then you look at even Arsenal, look at the midfield of Arsenal. So United fans, you should stop living it.
0: Are you there?
14: I'll end with this, Lamine is a big problem. If United fans are launching, they should say, Onana was bad. If you bring any goalkeeper in that team, it will look like you bought Oliver Kahn because the Onana that was there was complete rubbish. Before a player kicks the ball, what Lamine is already going down. And things are beginning to see. That's my take.
0: All right. Thank you so much. Thank you very much for that one. Thank you so much. Yes, a few more calls, a few more WhatsApp messages while we're still here. 090-44,889. 090-44,889. Yes, that is the WhatsApp line and also the phone lines for you to be part of the show. Yes, 090-44,889. Hello.
15: Hello.
0: Yes, good evening. What's your name?
15: Yeah, good evening. This is Benjamin.
1: Benjamin, let's have you.
15: Yeah. If it is United, let me tell you United. What is the problem? When it starts, I'm not anybody know, I'm not anybody say that club. When it starts, there's a mother that will say, my lose first game, just to draw out city. Now, today, that one. I wonder, more like this, maybe I enter the well, now back to the full letter. Because more like now back, I won't come back to this money fund. Because, by, of course, trying to get the level, the CBT for your house. What if the assurance wants to go to town for us? Not the assurance, but assurance wants to go to town for us. Now, this kind of sport, I won't play my Arsenal. I won't play Liverpool. after them, I just go there once. I made them go sleep. And then, now, Eleni Jawaya, they do all of them, all their fans. Eleni Jawaya.
0: Thank you so much. Thank you very, very well.
1: Wale from Zongonta, United has scored all three goals in Champions League, so no more bullets in their gun. They didn't cover themselves